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4: Rain is making its way through the area this evening, and that rain will stick around overnight and into early Tuesday morning. We're also expecting winds to remain a little bit gusty, those wind gusts upwards of 30 to 35 miles an hour, likely going to be peaking in those overnight hours. With the rain, some of it may be heavy locally, with those localized areas seeing up to and even exceeding about an inch to an inch and a half. Temperatures in the 50s tonight, back into the 70s tomorrow. From the WSAW News Channel 7 studio, I'm First Alert meteorologist Emily Murray.
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5: Rain is making its way through the area this evening, and that rain will stick around overnight and into early Tuesday morning. We're also expecting winds to remain a little bit gusty, those wind gusts upwards of 30 to 35 miles an hour, likely going to be peaking in those overnight hours. With the rain, some of it may be heavy locally, with those localized areas seeing up to and even exceeding about an inch to an inch and a half. Temperatures in the 50s tonight, back into the 70s tomorrow. From the WSAW News Channel 7 studio, I'm First Alert meteorologist Emily Murray.
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2: Rain is making its way through the area this evening, and that rain will stick around overnight and into early Tuesday morning. We're also expecting winds to remain a little bit gusty, those wind gusts upwards of 30 to 35 miles an hour, likely going to be peaking in those overnight hours. With the rain, some of it may be heavy locally, with those localized areas seeing up to and even exceeding about an inch to an inch and a half. Temperatures in the 50s tonight, back into the 70s tomorrow. From the WSAW News Channel 7 studio, I'm First Alert meteorologist Emily Murray.
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2: Rain is making its way through the area this evening, and that rain will stick around overnight and into early Tuesday morning. We're also expecting winds to remain a little bit gusty, those wind gusts upwards of 30 to 35 miles an hour, likely going to be peaking in those overnight hours. With the rain, some of it may be heavy locally, with those localized areas seeing up to and even exceeding about an inch to an inch and a half. Temperatures in the 50s tonight, back into the 70s tomorrow. From the WSAW News Channel 7 studio, I'm First Alert meteorologist Emily Murray.
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2: Rain is making its way through the area this evening, and that rain will stick around overnight and into early Tuesday morning. We're also expecting winds to remain a little bit gusty, those wind gusts upwards of 30 to 35 miles an hour, likely going to be peaking in those overnight hours. With the rain, some of it may be heavy locally, with those localized areas seeing up to and even exceeding about an inch to an inch and a half. Temperatures in the 50s tonight, back into the 70s tomorrow. From the WSAW News Channel 7 studio, I'm First Alert meteorologist Emily Murray.
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7: Rain continues overnight, and we may see a few stray thunderstorms as we head into the overnight hours as well. We're not expecting any strong or severe weather, but be sure you have a way to receive weather alerts in those overnight hours. We're expecting the rain to start to taper off early tomorrow morning. Temperatures dipping into the 50s overnight tonight, and then tomorrow we're back in the low 70s, so a bit more seasonable. We'll start off cloudy and then more sunshine as the day goes on. From the WSAW News Channel 7 studio, I'm First Alert meteorologist Emily Mers.
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4: Rain continues overnight, and we may see a few stray thunderstorms as we head into the overnight hours as well. We're not expecting any strong or severe weather, but be sure you have a way to receive weather alerts in those overnight hours. We're expecting the rain to start to taper off early tomorrow morning. Temperatures dipping into the 50s overnight tonight, and then tomorrow we're back in the low 70s, so a bit more seasonable. We'll start off cloudy and then more sunshine as the day goes on. From the WSAW News Channel 7 studio, I'm First Alert meteorologist Emily Mers.
3: Bright as the sun,
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I grew up in a normal home in a normal town. All of a sudden, everything got crazy. I didn't talk to anybody about the way I was feeling. 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I started drinking. I just didn't want to deal with what was happening in my life. I knew about AA, but thought I was too young. I found out I was wrong. If you have a problem with your drinking, why don't you give AA a call? Alcoholics Anonymous. It works. 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
1: Rain continues overnight, and we may see a few stray thunderstorms as we head into the overnight hours as well. We're not expecting any strong or severe weather, but be sure you have a way to receive weather alerts in those overnight hours. We're expecting the rain to start to taper off early tomorrow morning. Temperatures dipping into the 50s overnight tonight, and then tomorrow we're back in the low 70s, so a bit more seasonable. We'll start off cloudy and then more sunshine as the day goes on. From the WSAW News Channel 7 studio, I'm First Alert meteorologist Emily Mers.
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1: Rain continues overnight, and we may see a few stray thunderstorms as we head into the overnight hours as well. We're not expecting any strong or severe weather, but be sure you have a way to receive weather alerts in those overnight hours. We're expecting the rain to start to taper off early tomorrow morning. Temperatures dipping into the 50s overnight tonight, and then tomorrow we're back in the low 70s, so a bit more seasonable. We'll start off cloudy and then more sunshine as the day goes on. From the WSAW News Channel 7 studio, I'm First Alert meteorologist Emily Mers.
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1: I want to tell you a story about the house went blue. 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
1: All right, here's the thing. 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
2: Good point.
1: Abraham Lincoln loved the theater.
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1: 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I love her to death, but I honestly can't handle this question. I usually just say nothing, but then she thinks I'm covering up for some deep thoughts I don't want to tell her. And then I say, honestly, dinner or football or whatever. 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
1: Rain continues overnight, and we may see a few stray thunderstorms as we head into the overnight hours as well. We're not expecting any strong or severe weather, but be sure you have a way to receive weather alerts in those overnight hours. We're expecting the rain to start to taper off early tomorrow morning. Temperatures dipping into the 50s overnight tonight, and then tomorrow we're back in the low 70s, so a bit more seasonable. We'll start off cloudy and then more sunshine as the day goes on. From the WSAW News Channel 7 studio, I'm First Alert meteorologist Emily Mers.
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3: There's Christy Lee.
4: Ah, so happy to be here, Josh.
3: Pat Godwin's there.
4: Day.
5: Hello, Josh.
3: Jeff Oskey at the sports desk.
6: Hey, man.
3: At the engineering board, it's Ace Cosby.
7: Hello.
3: I'm Josh Arnold. There's Tom.
8: Thank you very much. I have an idea here, Pat. I liked your tribute to Tiger Woods, a knockoff on the Beatles song, Baby, You Can Drive My Car. But you have the keyboard down there by your waist.
5: Yeah.
8: And you were holding your guitar, so you had to break away.
5: Yeah.
8: To do the...
5: I often make you laugh with that little trick, yeah.
8: What are the notes you had to play on the piano? Yeah, that's that little lick in that song.
5: Yeah.
8: Could you teach that to Christy?
4: What?
8: How many fingers does that require?
5: It requires three. It's a chord. Intervals are two. This is a chord. It's got three. Just does a little blues kind of a...
4: I can't do that.
8: You can't
5: teach.
3: Can you handle three fingers?
4: Mm.
3: Wait a second. let me rephrase that.
8: Yeah. I'm hoping it's a little bigger than that. No, the idea would be, see, Christy could get right next to you.
4: Right.
5: Yes, she could.
8: And... Could she?
4: during a break, maybe?
5: Yeah, so Andy doesn't
4: so
5: know.
4: We don't, yeah, I don't want Andy to know.
8: I thought maybe you could teach
4: Pat's
8: her a
4: legs.
8: Version with just one finger. Is there a one-note version of that?
5: Yeah. You could
8: yeah,
5: do that.
8: See? Christy, could teach her that.
5: You could do that instantly.
8: Maybe next hour, after
4: okay.
8: a couple lessons, we'll have Christy do
5: that. It would sound funny.
8: Okay.
5: Yeah.
3: All right.
4: I could do that.
8: Tiger.
5: Can you play it down here closer to my lap?
3: What is that? F sharp?
5: It's a D I C K.
8: Okay.
5: What are you talking about?
8: We've descended into immaturity again. Can we set up the story here?
6: Tiger Woods has lost his driver's license for 5 years. He pleaded no contest to reduce charges stemming from his rollover crash in Florida in March. The original DUI charge was dropped after toxicologists said there was not enough evidence to prove that Woods was impaired. He was fined $1,500. Woods was warned there are no exceptions to the driving ban. However, since he lives in Florida, he can still drive a golf cart because the state law does not require a driver's license to operate.
3: There's not enough evidence to prove that Tiger Woods was impaired. How about the rolled over car? Can we point to that?
8: Well, the judge, that's a pretty stiff sentence for not having proof that he was intoxicated.
3: Well, it wasn't his first.
8: Yeah.
3: Yeah. Offense.
6: So fourth crash.
8: Yeah. And Tiger, I mean, it's probably got to be kind of tough being that famous and everything. I get all that. But it's probably a good sentence. Tiger shouldn't be driving, obviously.
3: Yeah.
8: He's repeatedly had this problem. But Pat, you borrowed a melody from the Beatles,
5: mm-hmm.
8: and then you've taught Christy during the break how to play the piano part.
5: Well, the piano part involves chords, and this is just one little note. Yeah, I'd be playing at home with my sister when I was growing up, and she'd be up here on the high end. That's kind of what we're doing.
8: So we're going to get a mic over to Christy. And,
4: I don't need to say anything.
8: Oh, you may want to cheer.
5: Test it there. Test it. Very nice.
8: Okay, very good. Do you know your notes? Okay, good.
5: Whoa.
4: Look at that.
8: That's nice.
5: Rachmaninoff over here, huh?
3: Yeah, boy.

0: 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Tiger, let me drive your car to the pharmacy and corner. To the pharmacy and corner bar.
1: Tempo, tempo, kids.
0: You rushed it, Christy. Tiger, let me drive.

0: Tiger, let me drive your car. 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Sleep it off, you superstar. 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Tiger, let me drive your car. We'll stop at a Perkins. Yay, Christy. Yeah, yeah, yeah.
1: All right.
2: A little improviser here, huh?
3: Very nice.
4: That was very nice. Now, we'll move forward here. We have Christy Lee at the Bob and Tom News Desk. What you got?
5: Burning Man's Festival is going on now through the 6th. The so-called Orgy Dome is back after it was destroyed by storms last year. It offers a safe, consensual space to explore sexuality and serves anywhere from 8,000 to 10,000 attendees per year.
6: You know, if you don't believe in God, that's fine, but there's something about the Orgy Dome being destroyed by a storm at Burning Man.
5: The camp is split into two main areas. The first is a 36-foot circus tent dubbed the Just Us area, which is intended for couples, or thruples, if you will, who are not interested in playing with strangers. The other is a 50-foot open-to-more area where anything goes. The orgy areas are filled with over 50 mattresses covered in sheets, which are changed regularly.
3: Oh, that's going to be the sheet changer.
4: Oh.
5: According to SF Gate, there is a new rule change wherein attendees who bring their own sheets, though, will no longer be able to cut the line. The staff supplies condoms. The organizers received a donation of $15,000 this year.
6: It used to be if you brought your own sheets, you got to cut the line.
5: Apparently. They also provide...
4: This whole thing is so ridiculous. People whining about, I can't believe we can't go in there and ball.
5: They also provide lube and swag like commemorative towels.
4: Oh, yeah, who wouldn't want a commemorative towel?
5: And since they didn't have the dome last year, they expect that this year the demand will be even higher than
6: Their
5: ever.
6: Their towels are nice. They say, I went to Burning Man and all I got was this lousy jizz rag.
4: And an STD. God.
5: There are some rules that they have. You have to be over 18. No single individuals are allowed in, only groups.
6: That makes sense.
5: Yeah.
6: Because otherwise it's just going to be...
4: Guys. Have you been to the orgy tent? Yeah, there's 300 guys and one very intoxicated woman.
5: And apparently you have to attend a consent seminar that lays out the organization's specific framework.
6: Good. That's good, too.
4: I hope it's like an airplane lecture where no one's paying attention. In the event of an orgasm, from the ceiling.
6: Put your own condom on before you put the condom on to the person next to you.
5: Yes. This year, the organizers have partnered with neighboring Spanky's Wine Bar, offering guests a place to drink and dance before or after they partake in the festivities.
6: Oof.
5: Man, there's no way.
4: What if it's like a basketball pickup game and you're some guy sitting on the bench fully aroused, just waiting for somebody to... Hey, coach, put me in.
6: Come on. I'm ready, coach.
4: God.
5: Now, that's why they don't allow singles in there. You got to go in with somebody already attached.
4: You said a thruple.
5: There it is.
4: Okay, so it's got sort of soft red lighting mattresses on the floor.
6: It's got a triage sort of feel to it.
4: Yeah. Like a MASH unit.
0: I kind of like the tent, yeah.
5: Yeah, but I kind of like it, too.
6: I like the ambiance isn't awful.
0: No.
5: Kind of sensual.
0: It's a good light.
4: And there's a line, but you don't get in if you bring your own sheets. Can you get a fast pass?
6: Right.
4: Like you're at Disney World.
6: If you donate a can of Febreze, do you get in?
0: They wear Splash Mountain.
5: I would bring my own sheets. Wouldn't you?
6: Yeah.
5: I mean, even you don't get to cut the line, but you'd still have your own sheets.
4: Why would you go in there?
5: Well, I'm just saying if I had to go in there, I would definitely
6: The mattresses are just pushed up against each other.
5: Yeah, so you're,
6: I mean, you're so close.
5: You don't want to fall through the cracks.
0: Well, you know, you can't believe the things that I saw at Hedonism 2 in Jamaica.
5: Really?
0: It was very similar to that.
5: Are you serious?
0: Yeah. Dead serious. Ask anybody, yeah.
5: Oh.
4: So you get a commemorative towel.
5: Mm-hmm. Does it say an orgy towel? Because you can't use that at the car wash.
4: Oh, there's our towel. Yes. Yeah, remember that time? And yeah, the guy next to you shot all over your back.
6: Remember that, honey?
4: Those were the days.
6: Yes. Oh, yes, some got on me, but you were so happy it didn't bother me. Oh. Well. Yeah, I don't want to go to the Burning Man orgy. I do want to go to Burning Man.
5: Do you?
6: Yeah.
4: Is there a?
5: I don't.
4: Is the person called an orgy-nizer?
6: I hope so.
4: I'm in charge, bossing people around. I'm an orgy-nizer.
6: My issue with Burning Man is when I want to leave, though, I want to leave, and I can't sit in that 18-hour traffic jam out.
5: Well, you'd have to leave before. You always leave before the encore, so, you know, but just leave a day early.
4: There are no bands.
5: I know. That's my joke.
6: Right. Leave. What she meant was
5: you don't wait till the last minute to leave when everybody else is leaving.
6: But I do want to wait.
0: Wait a minute. All Burning Man, there's no bands?
4: No.
0: I thought it was music, too.
5: Well, it's all it's electronic.
4: DJs. You've got to bring in everything. I'm looking at the Burning Man rules.
6: Are there food trucks and stuff?
4: You have to bring everything in.
6: Okay, so you need coolers.
4: There's no commercial anything.
5: Gotcha. Really? You can't buy a bottle of water?
6: I kind of like that. I mean, I kind of like that it's sticking to its original roots.
4: Nudity is completely optional. If you want to take anyone's picture, you have to have their express permission.
6: That's fair.
4: Yeah, there's a million rules.
6: Would you go, Jeff? This is somewhat up your alley.
1: I would love to go. My best friend has gone for the last, like, 19 years.

0: closest you can fly in is like 4 or 5 hours away, and then you have to drive it. Like,
1: that's a lot of work.
0: And to bring all that stuff on a plane, yeah, and then put it, yeah.
2: You have to bring everything, all of your food and water.
0: Right.
2: Now, do they have portalettes?
1: I would hope.
3: They must.
1: They have to, Tom.
3: Yeah.
1: Where would...
2: I don't know.
3: They must.
2: It's a bunch of weird hippies. I'm sure.
3: I know. It does seem like a thing where it's, hey, just go to the dumping pit.
0: Yeah. Dig a hole.
3: Yeah.
2: Okay.
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8: Breezy today with clouds breaking for some sunshine as we head into the afternoon. Mild, the high 73. Mostly clear and cool tonight, low 48. A mix of sun and clouds on Wednesday, high 70. Fair amount of sunshine Thursday in 72. Increasing clouds for Friday with afternoon rain expected. A chance for a thunderstorm. The wet weather will continue at night, so that will impact those high school football games. The high 64. 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
9: If you know what I mean, there's no need to explain. It goes without saying. If you know what I mean, what more can I say? If you know what I mean, I think it goes without saying. If you know what I mean.
10: Thank you.
11: What's that called?
10: I think you know what I'm saying.
2: Let's get to our letters, shall we?
3: Hell yeah. Dear Bob and Tom Show. I listen to the podcast after work or over the weekend whenever I can fit it in. I listen to my screaming bands that wear buckets on their heads in the morning on my commute.
2: Mm-hmm.
3: I share the musical taste of Josh.
2: Oh,
3: there. I started my car this morning. My radio was tuned to a station that plays classic rock. I was greeted by how, and I thought of Pat Godwin. And then he missed Tom's at the end because he said it went like this.
2: How. That's when we announced the sad death of Frank Beard from ZZ Top.
3: That is from Mark.
2: And
3: thank you, Mark.
2: Cause of death.
3: How.
2: Pat was curious.
12: I was.
2: I was disappointed. Thank you. Pat, get your guitar out.
12: All righty.
2: We were talking about...
3: Not yet. He's not getting it yet. Nope.
2: We were talking about squid yesterday.
13: Squid on the highway.
2: I was not aware of the number of food items that are made out of squid. Mm-hmm. I had no idea.
3: And I think they make shoe polish out of them, too.
13: Oh. Shoe polish.
3: Mm-hmm.
2: But our letter said, I heard you guys talking about squid ink. And eating it.
13: Yep.
2: And this is a thing, Christy, you knew about this.
13: Yeah, squid ink pasta, that one of my favorite restaurants has it, yeah.
2: So is it black?
13: Mm-hmm.
3: Squid and pasta?
13: It's part
5: of the
13: pasta.
5: Yeah, that's how I had it, too. Yeah. I hated it.
3: Yeah, right.
13: Not my favorite. I don't, you know, I tried it once.
2: And Josh had mentioned this a long time ago. This mentions in this article about eating squid. Squid-flavored potato chips are available in many Asian markets. And the obvious, I guess the most... commonly eaten part of the squid is calamari, which are those, you know, little fried rings.
3: Uh-huh.
2: But they've got, you name it, they've got it. But
3: however, I've had a pen in my mouth and I got an ink in my mouth. Is it similar to that taste?
5: Kinda.
3: Yeah.
5: I
3: would think so.
2: I mean, you name it, squid sausage, squid noodles, it's all on here. Squid ink pasta, Christy. pasta mm-hmm. colored and flavored with squid or cuttlefish ink.
13: Yep.
2: Hmm. Casey writes, I heard you talking about squid ink. It's common, but the downside, after you go to the bathroom, your toilet paper looks like a Rorschach test.
13: Oh, God.
2: Thanks. Well, I mean, doesn't it anyway? Well, never
13: mind. We are talking about it because an overturned trailer spilled thousands of pounds of squid onto a road in Rhode Island recently. And they had to obviously clean that up. Took about 8 hours for the crews to clean all the squid up off the
3: road. Boy, I bet they have fresh squid in Rhode Island. Oh, man.
2: Pat, you have a tribute to spilling the squid?
4: I do indeed. Carrying a load of squid on a hot August night. The road was slick,

0: Thank you very much, Pat Godwin. So you object that there were octopi in the song? And by the way, didn't we find out it is in fact octopuses?
1: I don't know what we figured out.
2: I thought both of them were right.
3: I thought so. It was octopuses. Yeah.
0: I think octopi is commonly used, but I believe octopuses is the preferred one by science.
3: I know indices is plural for index, says.
0: Well,
2: octopuses.
1: Really?
2: Yep. The most recommended by Merriam-Webster.
0: Well, coming up, speaking of indices, we have a rescue that took place in indices.
3: Is that right? I see we're in indices. Dean Martin.
0: Did you see this one? Every once in a while, you get the story about someone who was lost at sea. In this case, mm-hmm. two fishermen lost at sea, and they were fortunately found, and they're okay. They were missing for 5 days, but there's something rather unusual about the vessel that they were clinging to.
3: Now, I know you can't drink salt water, but why can't you drink it?
2: Why?
3: It seems to be incredibly refreshing.
2: Salt, honey.
1: You'd think it would give you all the electrolytes you need.
3: Yes.
1: And you'd be able to.
3: What's the first thing they do when you get to the hospital? Saline.
1: Yes.
3: Yes. Right?
0: Yeah. I'm sure there's a scientific answer to that, and you're asking the wrong forum.
3: Makes my brain.
1: And there are fish all in there. You know, it's protein juice.
3: Damn right.
4: Oh. Got plankton in there?
1: Makes no sense not to drink. In fact, I think you're supposed to drink it.
3: That's right.
1: When you algae. Go overboard.
3: Damn right.
0: The fish all poop in there.
3: Well, that's okay.
0: No, it's not. Would you, if I went and got a glass of water out of my goldfish bowl, would you drink that?
3: Absolutely. Down the hatch.
0: I can make that happen.
4: You had to.
0: The Sprinkles is my little goldfish. I've had, by the way.
3: Sprinkles is its name?
0: Yeah.
3: I don't think we knew that.
0: Was it? No, wait a minute. Is it Sprinkles or Sparkle?
4: I think it's Sprinkles.
2: You said Sprinkles before.
0: Yeah. Yeah. I've had it for more than two years now.
2: What about this year? Did you get new ones?
0: No.
3: That's so. It's so easily.
0: I convinced her not to win more goldfish, so we could keep the one. We 2 years for this goldfish is huge for me.
3: I don't know how we can verify that the goldfish has been there 2 years. It's so easily replaceable.
0: No,
3: it looks like the same goldfish.
0: No, this has been there for 2 years.
3: Well, you keep telling me that.
0: And I'm on my second water recirculator.
1: Wow, the fish has outlasted that.
3: How much does that cost? Like $9.50.
0: They're not very
3: $1,000.
0: Oh no, they're like $30. Mm. Huh. You know the thing that has the post that goes in the water and
2: it makes it move around?
3: Blows air in there?
0: Yeah. They stopped making the filters for that model, so.
2: Of course they did, because the one you bought.
3: Don't you have some sort of streak going on buying soon-to-be-out-of-date products?
0: Oh, yeah.
2: Yep.
0: It starts and ends with the Betamax.
3: The Betamax is your famous story, yeah. You bought all kinds of coupons at the Betamax store.
0: Oh, yeah.
3: You were thinking, boy, this is going to be great. I'll just give them my coupon.
0: And a month later, they closed.
3: Yeah. More Betamax.
0: Let's see now.
1: My roommate doubled down on the, for a while there, it was Blu-ray and HD.
3: Yes.
1: Yeah. He got the HD player and all the discs.
3: Oh.
1: And that did only last about a year.
0: I think the shortest lifespan may have been the digital cassette.
3: I think I have a couple of those still.
2: Digital cassette? Wow.
3: I want to say I have the early Elton John stuff on digital cassette.
1: Wow. Yeah,
2: Did you ever have a special player for that?
0: Yeah.
3: Uh-huh.
2: Okay.
0: It came and went in the course of a few months in the early 90s.
3: Did you ever have a single?
1: Yes.
0: Oh, yeah, sure.
1: Many.
0: But the cassette was a brilliant format. And the cassette was very successful because the company that made it allowed anybody else to use it. Mm-hmm. They licensed it out there. So that was a huge success, whereas Beta did not work. Do you have another letter over there?
3: Dear Bob and Tom Show, this is a pretty good one. This is from Arthur. I'm driving down a Class 4 road in Vermont. That means it's not used in the wintertime. I have a passenger in my car. His name's Ralph.
2: Hi, Ralph.
3: He noticed a lady's purse on the side of the road. He said, back up. Let me check this out. So I backed up. Ralph got out of the car, bent over to pick it up. As he reached down, the purse jerked away from him. He was startled. Yes, two young children had a fishing line around it and were playing a prank on poor Ralph.
0: A classic.
1: I bet they howled.
3: Just, it made their year.
1: Yes.
3: And Ralph got in back in the car and muttered, damn kids.
0: Now, we have been exploring The classic prank with the peanut butter brittle canister.
3: Yes.
0: When you open it up, the snakes are in there. And I believe, was it Josh that pointed out that peanut brittle dated? We need to upgrade that.
1: Yeah, there's some pretty good ones out there.
0: So we have sent out the proposal that perhaps an engineer could come up with one that looks like a Pringles can, but when you open it, there's like a 1 second delay.
3: Well, what we need
0: before
3: is
0: before it fires
3: the collapsible snake to be to accommodate the Pringles can would accommodate
1: that. I'm sure that can, I mean that's essentially out there, and that
3: absolutely.
1: I'll order those and see how the.
2: So you can make your own. Is that what you're saying? Okay.
3: Yeah, you just open your Pringles can and put the snake in there.
0: But I think it'd be funnier if there were a slight delay. You get the can, you open it.
3: That's because you want it to hit him in the face.
0: Of course. And you look at it.
1: Yeah, the idea isn't to hit them in the face.
2: No.
1: It's to startle them.
2: That
1: startle
2: metal them. Coil that's in there could really do some damage.
3: You could put an eye out.
2: Yeah.
0: Well.
3: Would that be hilarious? Would you be laughing in the corner? Oh, my eye.
2: I don't think you'd laugh.
0: Okay, well.
3: You'd be one of the kids with a fishing line around a purse, wouldn't you? Or a wallet. I could see you doing that.
0: Now, didn't you say you did that, Josh?
1: It was a little sticky thing that you would put on a dollar bill.
3: Yeah.
1: Oh, man, it was hilarious.
4: It is fun.
0: Now, do you ever get those things where you think someone's left $100? $100 bill, and you pick it up, and it's some religious thing.
2: Yes.
3: You've never thought before or since that you're the king of comedy when you did that.
0: I think the delay would make it funnier. Do you think people are going to look in it?
3: Just like you to take this. And
1: no, I mean, you want to shock them immediately.
3: Right.
1: That's the so as soon as you even get that thing off, it's got to fly up in the air. I don't know about the delay. Now, I like the idea of the delay if it's weighted, so... It's not so much a delay as it is three or four chips weight it down, and then as soon as you
3: take,
1: so
3: a
1: you
3: chip.
1: Are just kind of mindlessly eating them, and
2: that would be funny.
0: But this would be a good engineering challenge. We had the story last week about the engineers at a engineering school in Canada that every year they take a Volkswagen Beetle and hang it from something.
2: Yep,
0: like it was hanging off a huge cliff. Mm-hmm. A few years ago, a bunch of them got arrested hanging it off a large bridge. I mean, this is teaching them a lot of fundamental engineering things.
2: And how to break the law.
0: Hey, oh, come on. They're having fun. Who cares? It's not like they're selling cocaine at Penn State.
3: You know,
0: they're just having some fun.
2: Good point.
3: That's what Jed York said. He's just having fun with his prostitute.
0: Well, I don't really object to that. I don't even see the crime there, but that's... I can't imagine police resources are really worth wasting on a trailer park hooker, but... that's not my problem. Again, if you're an engineer and you come up with a great way to make a spring-loaded prank, a Pringles game, by all means, send it to us. We may be able to patent this thing. Now, we often talk about what we sometimes call Tom speak. You can't think of the right word, which happens all the time.
1: Oh, sure.
0: Start describing something.
3: We celebrate you being addled. Yes.
0: Long-time listener, I'm contacting with my Tomism. My 8-year-old, we're at Panda Express, couldn't think of the name Fortune Cookies. Mm-hmm. So he said, do you have any question crackers?
1: Oh, man, question crackers are good.
4: I love it.
3: That's better than Fortune Cookies.
0: That's sweet. Yeah. Thank you, Edward. I appreciate your letter.
3: Do you always add in bed to your fortune cookie?
0: Oh, yeah, that's never not funny. What's the there's another alternate to that. You read the fortune and you add...
3: I don't know. I thought it was in bed.
1: Well, you guys are mucking with powers you don't understand.
2: No.
3: Yeah, we're going to be up to
1: don't make light of those fortune cookies.
3: We're going to be up to our armpits and rats before you know it.
0: Now, do you have, with me, with fortune cookies, before you read the fortune, you have to take a bite?
3: No.
1: Yeah, I think you have to eat at least
4: half. You have to eat the whole thing where I come from.
0: I love the taste of fortune cookies.
2: I love fortune cookies as well.
0: I don't know what they're made of, but they're delicious.
3: They're made of almond cookies. Something called, how there's allspice?
2: Sure.
3: There's also none spice. that's in the fortune cookie. They're paper,
1: I think.
3: There's
1: got to be a little vanilla in there somewhere.
4: Yeah.
0: They're very tasty.
2: Almondy or something.
4: Great texture.
3: I break it open, get the fortune, and move on. Throw the cookie
1: fortune
3: away.
1: No,
0: then you're not going to get then your lottery numbers aren't going to come through.
1: My gosh.
0: Have you won the lottery, yes or no?
3: No, you're right.
0: There we go. That $1 billion last week.
3: Man, oh man, oh
0: could have been yours.
3: I got no shot.
0: Okay, we have time for one more letter. Who's got it? Christy?
5: I have a letter.
3: Oh, you have a letter?
5: I do have a letter.
3: Go,
5: What's
3: go, baby, go.
5: this is from Arthur.
2: I do my best to hide the show from my 6 and 8 year old grandchildren.
1: Arthur, you got in two this morning. Well done.
3: Yeah.
2: But their antenna are always up on today's show. Christy mentioned silent farts. Wes looked at me and said quizzically, silent farts? I have them all the time. Well, so much for shielding my grandkids.
3: Silent farts. Kids-
0: we had the story about, was it yesterday, about so-called bikini farts?
2: Yeah, but Brazilian wax bikini farts.
0: And someone was claiming that if you've had a thorough waxing in the back,
2: that you don't have hair to...
0: The sound is louder. We need
3: Their contention is...
0: Now we need an audio engineer. There is no way...
2: There's no way
3: that... Hair mutes it somehow.
2: Right.
0: That hair mutes...
1: No.
2: No.
4: Yeah, there's a windscreen and a mic. That doesn't mute anything. You know? That
0: well, the other one... Thank you, Pat.
1: Yes!
0: Now I'm going to be thinking that my windscreen is made of ass hair.
4: Well, you didn't know that. That's how it gets that sound.
0: Eddie, I want a new windscreen. This one's made of... Pat Godwin's ass hair.
1: He can pluck you a new one in an hour.
0: He is a hairy, he's a hairy fellow, isn't he?
2: Eddie's hairy?
4: Oh, yeah.
1: I think culturally he's not.
2: Yeah, I was going to say, no. Eddie's not hairy.
0: Well, Chick, you're the only one who's seen him naked. What do you think?
3: He's got a nice, supple body.
0: Okay, good. That's good to know.
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3: Okay, well,
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3: testicles. Okay, enough.
4: Tom, I'm sorry to bore you and ruin the show.
5: No!
3: No,
4: go ahead.
5: Yep, he's bored by it. He's bored by it.
4: He made it so abundantly clear.
5: Next!
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3: No, I'm not interested.
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1: You asked for it, you got it. More Bob and Tom. This is Bob and Tom Extra.
2: There's Christy Lee.
3: Hi.
2: Pat Godwin.
4: Hello.
2: Jeff Oskey.
5: Hey, man.
2: Hey. There's Josh Arnold.
6: I'll see you in September.
7: Try to remember a kind of September.
8: Oh, you wanted the best September song is the funky one.
2: Earth, Wind, and Fire.
8: Yeah, yeah. Well, that's the one.
2: Yeah. There's Ace Cosby.
8: And by the way, what are they saying?
3: What?
2: No, Maria. It's
8: what is it, Ace?
2: It's
8: Badia.
2: Badia? It's some sort of African chant or something. Yeah. It's not supposed to be.
8: They're not saying something?
2: I'm just telling you.
9: Badia. No, we looked it up last time. Yeah. It was
8: Badia. Okay, it's cool.
9: Badia.
8: But that's really the best September song.
9: Sure.
8: There it is.
3: Party on.
2: That's not party on.
3: That is.
8: Yeah, see? Yeah, I'm with Christy. This is one of those songs. It's like Archie Bell and the Drells, where I change the lyrics to the way I want them.
3: Right.
8: So when I think Archie Bell, it's in Houston, we dance as good as we walk.
9: The only song that I willingly change the lyrics to is Hush, Hush. Remember that one? Hush, hush. Oh, keep it down now. Oh, it's called Voices Carry. Voices Carry. Josh. Keep it down now. And I feel like she's singing to me.
5: She is singing to you.
9: Yeah.
2: What an egomaniac. Wow.
9: Keep it down.
8: Now, Ace is referencing the fact that there's an impotency issue. Is that correct?
10: Voice is scary.
9: Now, let's hear her say, oh, Josh.
5: I thought that's what it said my whole life.
9: I'm not even joking.
3: Are you serious?
2: Oh, yeah. Josh.
4: Oh, Josh.
2: Dear Bob and Tom Show.
8: Wait a second now.
5: Oh. I honestly thought it said, oh, Josh, we've been down that road. It's so scary. That's how I've sang it my whole life. I'm not even joking.
9: Wow.
7: Something about butt stuff.
9: It's so scary.
8: Well, if you want to hear one where it is about Josh, you can't go any farther than this one.
9: Oh,

0: so nice. Lakeshore Drive, great song, and that's the special Josh Arnold edition.
1: Yeah. Oh, that's what the hell ever?
2: Killed the guy.
0: What now?
3: I know.
2: Killed the guy. Died, a month later?
1: You sure did.
4: Was that was my last song was Josh.
2: What is last song?
0: Remember, I said, should we have a special segment where we take something and ruin it?
2: Yes.
0: Like you just, and you said, no, I don't want to do that. And you just did it.
3: Well.
0: That's exactly what you just
3: said. It is kind of a blessing that he died because that song where he sings My Name is now worth more. Other people cannot, they can't.
2: Oh, there you go. Yeah.
1: Oh.
2: Yeah.
3: So. Mm-hmm.
4: I love that.
0: No.
2: Since it's all about Josh, I have a letter.
3: Well, there ain't no road just
1: I've
3: like
1: already
3: it.
1: Tried this. He cut me. He shut me down. So
3: Pat and I are going to do the impression of that real quick.
4: Full name or just the first?
0: Go ahead. Go ahead.
4: Are you in the full name or just the first name? What do you want?
3: So will I sing it and then you'll jump in? Or
4: you want to do full name?
3: Yeah.
4: Okay, I'll be. Go ahead. Point to me though. I got to know.
2: Oh
4: the word.
2: My god!
4: Shut up, Chris.
3: Going south with
4: Josh Arnold.
0: So you're saying it doesn't sound like the same guy, Sonny?
4: No, close.
3: I mean, it is. It's
4: a different mic.
3: It is. You can tell it is the same guy, but there is just a, different mic.
0: Wait a second. I got a question.
1: I don't think he puts a new with on there either. I think he just jumps in with Josh Arnold.
0: I've got a question for Ace.
3: Okay.
0: Was it Huey Lewis that did the one where they...
4: All the different cities?
0: Or was it... Wait
2: was
0: a minute.
2: Jefferson a starship, maybe?
3: Thinking of Michael Stanley.
0: Michael Stanley Band.
2: Oh.
0: Where they did that song and they inserted different cities.
2: Yeah, but a couple of bands did that.
1: Our Town.
2: Yeah.
0: Our Town.
1: Built This City.
2: Voted
1: the worst
0: I know that.
1: Single in the history of the world.
0: No, it's not that bad.
4: It's pretty bad.
0: It's funny.
1: It's pretty bad.
0: Anytime you've got a line like Knee Deep in the Hoopla, come on, you can't argue with that.
1: Right. It stinks on ice. Dear Bob and Tom Show. Oh, no. Go ahead, Christy.
2: Dear Josh the God. Have you seen Coyote versus Acme yet?
3: Yeah.
2: Foghorn plays the corrupt CEO of the Acme Corporation and quite the a-hole. It's fantastic. I think you would like it.
3: I did like it. I enjoyed it. Yes.
2: I'd like to see that too, I think. Mm. Have you heard about this, Tom?
0: Yeah, it's animated and got real people in it.
2: Yes.
3: Yeah.
0: Or has, what am I trying to say in English? Yeah, it's like Roger Rabbit kind of, I gather.
2: Do you not like that kind of movie making?
0: I'll have to see it before I judge.
3: I love it. I
4: do too.
0: I'm a huge cartoon fan, and I love the
2: Roadrunner. You love the Acme.
0: The Roadrunner.
1: What are you guys doing? He's not allowed to go to the movies anymore.
2: Have you seen this
1: He
2: movie?
1: Just shouldn't. No.
2: Oh.
1: Especially one that where people might like it.
3: Right.
1: He goes in there and he's, it's unbelievable. Coyotes would not say that.
3: Yeah, I smiled most the whole time.
0: Oh, good.
2: Oh, that's good. Oh, I didn't give this man's name. Chris, thank you.
0: Chick, you got a letter over there?
1: Dear Bob and Tom Show, from Winona Lake, Indiana, has an annual cardboard boat race every August. We have participated in 3 races so far. The rules state only cardboard and duct tape can be used to construct the boat.
3: Ah!
1: Our daughter, Violet, draws out the boat, then I have to construct it. It's his her dad. I hope it floats. Here's a picture of... the Titanic. Her name's Violet.
3: That's
0: my gosh!
3: The Titanic is excellent.
1: Oh, that's the Titanic, and that's Violet.
0: It's a tricolor vessel with a smokestack. That's amazing.
2: So she'll be the one that will be in the boat,
1: right?
2: Correct.
1: Yes.
2: Okay.
1: Bad news: the Titanic sunk immediately.
2: Oh,
3: yeah.
1: Aww. But we also here's another picture of the Banu. That's a canoe shaped like a banana.
3: Look at that thing.
1: And there's that one did quite well, I guess.
2: I guess.
1: There you go.
0: And the reason we brought this up, my daughter's doing one of these.
3: They did that at my daughter's school as well.
0: It's a great experiment in physics and construction.
3: Well, we were in charge of the duct tape, $347 worth of duct tape later.
2: Whoa.
1: Wow.
3: Yeah. Thanks for saying, I'll get the duct tape. To my daughter.
0: Now, did you? How long did it float?
3: They went from one end of the pool to the other, and back,
1: they
3: had to have 2 kids in their boats.
1: Okay,
0: the trick is if you use a lot of duct tape, that way the cardboard won't suck up all the water and you fall through it.
3: But there were some that immediately, like, just
5: you were like, but when you saw the kids carrying it in, you were like, yeah, that's going to sink. Like, you sure. know, like, oh, they put those four it. Kids together on purpose.
2: Yeah.
0: Yeah.
5: But some of them were amazing. And you were just like, and they had to make paddles and they would paddle the boat.
0: But were the,
2: my kids didn't have to do that.
0: Were the parents involved?
5: No, parents, it was all done in school.
0: Yeah, see, that's good, because remember, Chick, did you do the thing when you were a kid where you make the car in the Boy Scouts?
1: The Pinewood Derby.
0: The Pinewood Derby.
1: Absolutely.
0: There's always those kids whose their dad is an aeronautical engineer. And he's
1: worked at the Johnson Space Center for 10 years.
0: He brings in some kind of oil that only the Defense Department has.
3: If I remember correctly, Chickster, you weren't completely on the up and up with that.
1: My father slipped a little mercury into the Pinewood Derby car that actually shifted weight because it's a liquid.
3: Right.
1: Oh, yeah, we had it down. I only won one race, though. Aww. You have to win like five or
0: I was out immediately.
1: Yeah, but I held the mercury in my hand. And
5: I think I still have
1: I want to say I licked it with my tongue.
5: Yeah.
1: I mean, what the hell?
5: I'd be tempted to taste it.
2: Yeah. Well, your dad was quite the builder.
5: Oh, my dad wouldn't help me at all.
2: Oh, really?
5: No.
2: Oh.
5: No, you do that yourself.
1: No kidding.
4: That's how you learn, boy.
5: But my best friend, his dad owned like a lathing company, and his looked like a Stingray Corvette.
1: Oh.
5: And it was awesome.
0: Did it float?
2: We're talking about Pinewood Derby.
5: It had probably 12 layers of lacquer on it. It was gorgeous.
0: Did it win?
5: Yeah, it smoked us all.
1: You know, though, they have weigh-ins and
5: they get the calipers out.
1: It's crazy.
3: Did you paint a little number with a circle?
1: Yeah, I had a number. Yeah. Number five.
3: They all had that. It must have been mandatory.
1: You know, people are going to lose their mind about your chicken salad story. You know that. I hope you're ready.
0: Well, Kelly was in another place. She was out
1: Another
0: of town.
1: Stay.
0: And when she got home, she opened up her chicken salad, was eating it. It's in her mouth, and she looks down, and there's a living worm in it.
5: Nope.
0: Then she threw
1: you
0: away.
1: You got the worm!
0: Everything from the deli went out into the garbage.
1: She got the worm!
3: You are now princess of whatever we are from.
0: Right now, we're going to talk money.
1: See, they turn it into a pasta.
0: Yeah, there you go. Well, it's protein.
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1: Yes, Ace.
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1: Good morning. The EPA said yesterday it's repealing rules that limit planet-warming greenhouse gas emissions from power plants that are fueled by coal and natural gas. They also announced it's taking a separate but related step to prevent future administrations from regulating climate pollution from power plants. Environmental groups decried the change and is expected to face immediate legal challenges. Wisconsin's minority teacher loan program is a target of a new lawsuit. Wisconsin Public Radio is reporting that the conservative legal group, Wisconsin Institute for Law and Liberty, is arguing that the state-funded program unlawfully excludes non-minority students. The program provides up to $30,000 in loan forgiveness based on race. And the Wisconsin Supreme Court will hear arguments this week on the state's congressional maps. Two lawsuits claim that the state's congressional districts are illegally gerrymandered. Liberal legal groups argue the maps are unfairly drawn and help Republicans maintain a 6-2 advantage in Wisconsin's U.S. House delegation, while Republican lawmakers oppose the challenges.
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1: Breezy today with clouds breaking for some sunshine as we head into the afternoon. Mild, the high 73. Mostly clear and cool tonight, low 48. A mix of sun and clouds on Wednesday, high 70. Fair amount of sunshine Thursday in 72. Increasing clouds for Friday with afternoon rain expected. A chance for a thunderstorm. The wet weather will continue at night, so that will impact those high school football games. The high 64. From the WSAW News Channel 7 studio, I'm First Alert Meteorologist Jeremy Taven.
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0: now, baby. Touch that wiener, baby. It's the wiener man.
1: Like he's a superhero. What are you doing?
0: You ever have one of those days when your wiener's hanging out? You just don't know what... Hello from the O'Reilly Auto Parts Studios. 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
2: Hello.
0: At the Incogni News Desk.
2: I jumped the queue, sorry.
0: It's Christy Lee.
2: Hi.
0: Wearing a swell cardigan. There's Josh Arnold.
3: Hi.
0: Here's Ace Cosby.
4: Hello.
0: Hello indeed. And I am Chick McGee, and hello, Mr. Griswold, sir. You might know him as Tom.
1: Thank you very much.
0: Mm-hmm.
1: It's great to be here.
0: Great to be anywhere. Am I right about that?
1: Yeah. A couple things right off the bat. The season has officially started. Week one over in the NFL. I bring this up because I want to urge you to check out our special Pigskin Pick'em competition. You can get into week two right now. We'll have a winner for week one coming up either today or tomorrow. Thank you very much. Your pig impression, much appreciated. You can enter by going to bobandtom.com and win yourself a beautiful gift certificate from Steven Singer Jewelers. Each week, all you got to do is pick the winners. Don't even worry about the spread. And then you'll get to pick with the spread against Chick McGee coming up later this week.
0: That's right.
1: Speaking of pigskin pick'em, Kostaki Economopoulos. From All Pro Lines will be our guest today.
0: Is that right?
1: He's our official NFL correspondent. What accent is that exactly?
2: That's the REO Speedwagon.
0: Brownsville Station what's his face?
2: Kevin from REO
0: Speedwagon. Yeah, Kevin Cronin here.
1: And what does he say?
0: Is that right?
5: Gary talks with his guitar.
0: When you're up in the Rocky Mountains. No, I'm not in the Rocky Mountains. I'm being pushed and mashed here in the pit in front of you, Kevin. Just play the song.
1: We have more Rocky Mountain news today.
0: Oh.
1: At least in the form of a letter. More bears out there.
2: Yeah, there are a lot of bears.
1: Yeah.
0: Did you see, you have to do this all the time now. I don't know if it's AI or not, but one of my favorite spots in the world is Broadway in Nashville, where they've got the Jack's Barbecue and all these. Bistros, you just fall in, and certainly somebody's playing music every minute of every day. But there was a black bear walking down Broadway in Nashville, Tennessee, crosses the street and walks off.
1: Yeah, it's everywhere.
0: And the people are like, obviously, they got their cameras up, taking videos of them or whatever. But I don't know if it was AI or not, but it sure looked real.
1: If it's AI, the bear will be wearing overalls.
0: You know, that's what I thought. Yeah. And maybe carrying a shovel and one of those swell Boy Scout hats.
1: Right. Mm. This is just for Christy. So this friend of mine was going to a yoga class in Vail, Colorado the other day.
2: Yeah. And
1: she took a picture of this gigantic bear right there on Main Street.
0: See?
1: Someone said that because of the drought, the berries aren't.
2: They're hungry.
1: There, so they're hungry.
2: And that's even worse.
1: And the bears have discovered dumpster diving.
2: Yeah.
1: And they're very good at it.
0: And bears have thumbs, that opposable digit, right? They can go for it.
1: No, I don't know.
0: Yeah.
1: Off the air this morning, for some reason, a chick ran into an article about what drinks presidents are associated with.
0: The most popular cocktails.
2: Oh, alcoholic beverages.
0: Among the presidents.
2: Okay.
0: Yeah.
1: It's kind of interesting.
2: Obama's beer, right?
0: I don't know.
2: Didn't he drink beer?
1: Hold it. Famously? Give me a second.
0: Yes. What is it? Liquor's quicker? Beer's near?
1: Yeah, Barack Obama's a beer drinker.
2: Yeah.
1: That's
2: the only one I remember. Probably John Kennedy was probably a whiskey man.
1: John Kennedy, Bloody Mary.
2: Uh-huh. Well, that's before five.
0: And a Heineken?
1: It says Heineken. And there's a famous scene, of course.
0: It's as famous as this movie gets, yes.
1: Well, I'll talk to Josh.
0: I know it was a high water.
3: Yeah, but no, I'm aware of it.
1: You're
3: you can just speak to the listeners.
1: Well,
0: high watermark.
1: It's called The Last Detail.
0: The cinema.
1: Randy Quaid, Jack Nicholson, great movie.
0: Randy's so sweet looking in that movie. They really told him.
1: He's a terrific actor.
0: We need you more innocent. And man, he nails it.
1: He may have some issues, but yeah,
0: certainly.
1: He talks about John Kennedy drinking Heineken.
0: That's right.
1: Then he says, "Welcome to the wonderful world of."
0: Sweet, sweet.
1: This is interesting. George W. Bush quit drinking way back in 1986. Donald Trump has never consumed alcohol. And Joe Biden, a lifelong abstainer. Huh. Mm. Clinton.
2: Everything.
0: Here we go.
1: This is interesting. Well, I don't even know.
0: I'll tell you what, whoever's buying, that's what I'm drinking.
1: Yeah. And do you know what this is? What? He liked to drink something called snake bite.
0: Oh, goodness.
1: Anybody? This is new to me.
0: That sounds very Arkansasian or Arkansan. Like
2: something with tequila in it.
1: It's a lager mixed with hard cider.
2: Oh.
0: Whoa.
1: Called snake bite. And I don't know.
2: I've heard of that.
1: I don't know if it's bottled with the name snake bite.
0: You know, now that you say that, that does sound familiar. Yeah. Snake bite. Give me a snake bite.
1: George H.W. Bush, the elder George Bush, vodka martinis and an occasional beer.
0: Or you know he probably said, hey, not going to do it. Let me have tea martinis, huh? Okay.
1: Lyndon Johnson,
0: right, Barr?
1: Well known for carrying around scotch in a styrofoam cup.
0: Oh, in a cup. I thought you were going to say it was like a little flask in his suit coat or something.
1: Sometimes Cutty Sark and soda.
2: Oh, yeah, I can see
0: Cutty
2: that.
0: Cutty and soda!
1: And I would not have expected this. Nixon, quite the snoot. Richard Nixon dug fine red wine, especially Chateau Lafite Rothschild.
2: That's expensive.
0: Whoa, whoa, whoa.
1: Is that, I've heard that name. That's really expensive stuff.
3: Mm-hmm. What about
1: is that,
3: Reagan?
0: Is that the Cabernet?
1: Hang on a second. Ace Reagan, California wine.
0: You think Nixon had the dark teeth you get from drinking wine?
2: Oh, yeah.
0: Yeah, I bet he did.
2: Purple teeth?
0: Yeah.
1: Yeah, that's a thing, isn't it?
2: Yes.
0: I've been hearing reports about it lately. I don't know.
1: I just had a guy over the weekend telling me he can tell when his wife's going to be ready for action when she has the
2: purple teeth.
1: The purple teeth.
2: Yeah.
1: Apparently that loosens her up.
2: Oh, God.
0: These
2: are on, you know.
0: I don't think there's a more delusional segment of our population than, I'm just having wine. I'm not going to get drunk. I'm just having some wine.
2: Oh, trust me.
0: Loaded.
1: Gerald Ford, a martini drinker. Kind of surprising. But as you pointed out, Barack Obama, a beer drinker. This does get a little bit odd.
2: What about Eisenhower? Was he a drinker?
1: Yeah.
0: You think Barack Obama came into a party with a big keg? Barry's here with the keg, man!
1: Eisenhower, a scotch drinker.
2: Okay.
1: Harry S. Truman, an old-fashioned on occasion, mostly bourbon, and he was known to drink first thing in the morning.
0: I'm surprised Truman was not a teetotaler. That's how he impressed me.
1: According to this, he would fire one up right away.
0: And Truman liked to smoke after he had a martini.
2: Oh, old-fashioned.
1: Oh, wait
2: great.
1: A minute. Hey, here comes the Hiroshima joke. I'm just guessing.
0: He smoked a cigarette, and then he smoked Japan.
1: I could see it coming.
0: That's right.
1: I apologize.
2: Yeah. Who was president during Prohibition? What did they drink?
1: That's a very good question.
0: Wait a minute. Haynes? No, that's not a
2: bad I don't know.
0: President Haynes.
1: William McKinley Rye Whiskey.
0: There you go.
1: And he had something called the McKinley's Delight, a cocktail named after him. Never heard of it.
0: I thought that was a girl, McKinley's Delight.
1: Theodore Roosevelt. This is interesting. Mint julep.
2: Teddy?
0: Oh, really?
2: Nobody likes a mint
0: Goodness,
2: julep.
0: All respect to the Kentucky Derby.
2: I love Kentucky.
0: An amazing sporting event. But that
2: they're not my favorite either.
0: That mint julep makes me...
1: Says Teddy Roosevelt used mint juleps to lure cabinet members into playing tennis with him. Harry Truman... sometimes started the day with bourbon.
2: Bracer. Got to have that bracer.
0: An eye opener?
1: And FDR, you told me this, Chick, remember?
0: Yep.
1: The old-fashioned.
0: Yes.
1: Yes, fella.
0: Now you get back there and make me an old-fashioned.
1: And then
2: a lot of simple syrup. That's the key.
1: Abraham Lincoln rarely drank. Whereas Ulysses S. Grant.
0: Hey, I think Lincoln probably had a beer, you know, a tall boy.
2: Oh.
1: Mm-hmm. Sorry, I'd like to apologize in advance for today's show. I was delayed getting in there due to a ramp closure.
0: No, not just one ramp closure. You ran into two. That's
1: no, no.
0: Amazing.

0: a child out of wedlock. The mother, Nan Britton, a young admirer of Harding's from his home state of Ohio.
1: Oh.
0: There you go. And there's a DNA test they've run, and conclusively that was his child.
1: Yes, and isn't that the one that has the grandson that just passed away not too long ago?
0: There was a...
1: Which president?
2: No. Oh.
0: That came across my timeline, the last survivor of the Confederate War, the war between the states or something. I don't know.
2: Coming up in the world of sports...
0: We've got a Monday Night Football game last night in Chiefs Kingdom. They keep rolling along. You'd never know Patrick Mahomes was hurt last night. They... beat the Broncos at Arrowhead 31-10. Yes, Tay-Tay was there and sitting with Tom Cruise. They made quite the couple. Is there trouble in paradise?
1: Maybe she'll be in Days of Thunder.
0: Taylor and Travis and all that. Also, we got a Rubik's Cube in World Records and other stuff coming up.
2: Okay, in the world of news, I know we have, of all things, Oprah in Las Vegas and Martha Stewart... threatening to pose nude. So we'll see what that is. Unrelated to that, a story about rabid beavers.
1: And Widow's Bay cleaned house at the Emmys last night. 14.
0: I like the show.
1: Yeah.
0: I especially like the writing, and they won for writing, I believe.
2: Yeah, I quit after 3 episodes.
1: Are you kidding? Oh, my gosh. You got to watch it.
2: I got to try
1: it. Matthew Rhys won Best Actor. I know you like him. And Stephen Root.
0: Rhys won Best Actor twice for The Beast in Me, and he also won for
1: Widow's
2: Bay. He's very good.
0: Or as my mother would say, he won twice.
2: Now, Christy Lee, you're a winner when it comes to the world of automobiles.
1: Yes, because I drive a Hyundai. 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
8: Breezy today with clouds breaking for some sunshine as we head into the afternoon. Mild, the high 73. Mostly clear and cool tonight, low 48. A mix of sun and clouds on Wednesday, high 70. Fair amount of sunshine Thursday in 72. Increasing clouds for Friday with afternoon rain expected. A chance for a thunderstorm. The wet weather will continue at night, so that will impact those high school football games. The high 64. 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
1: 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That's Christy Lee.
9: Hi.
1: She's over there at the Incogni News Desk.
9: Yep.
1: There's Josh Arnold.
10: Hello.
1: Ace Cosby.
11: Hey.
1: I'm Chick. Hello, Tom. It's time for emails from our listeners.
4: And before we get to that, real quick, Christy,
1: all around the world,
4: Christy Lee, you were mentioning we were talking about what presidents drink, what alcoholic beverages, if any.
9: Mm-hmm.
4: But you did mention the president whose grandson just died, a president from the 1800s. This is kind of interesting. John Tyler was the 10th president. He served from 1841 to 1845, and just a little more than a year ago, his grandson passed away.
9: Yeah, isn't that amazing?
4: He had a child late in life.
1: Very, very late in life, yes. Mm-hmm.
4: Yeah, and his grandson, Harrison Ruffin Tyler.
1: Oh, like died, David Ruffin, great voice.
4: He died in May of 2025 at the age of 96. 138 years after his grandfather. That's pretty amazing.
9: That's a legacy.
1: That's a hell of a run, right?
9: Yeah, it is.
4: Yeah. Maybe it was all the booze that...
1: he wasn't really alive so much as he was pickled. Is that right?
4: His actual grandfather. Somewhat obscure. Let's get to those letters. What have you got over there?
1: Dear Bob and Tom Show, we've been talking about candy cigarettes off and on the old Bob and Tom Show, and this is from Shannon. She says, you can get superhero and Hanna-Barbera cartoon-themed candy cigarettes at a Dollar Tree. Evidently, they have them all across the country. They're calling them candy sticks, but ... You know what they are. They're candy cigarettes. And, by the way, this is a piece of advice for Oskay, Jeff Oskay. If you're still trying to stay off Mountain Dew and haven't tried Mountain Dew Zero Sugar Code Red, is pretty good. And it won't rot your teeth no more. Well, thank you. Thank you, Shannon, very much.
4: Yesterday, we had a great guest on the show. Comedian Mark Shalafu was here with us. And he's going to be, by the way, at the Underground Laugh Lounge in Niles, Michigan, coming up this Friday and Saturday. Family man, one of four brothers, now the father of three girls.
9: Mm-hmm.
4: Uh-huh. Mm-hmm. And now we had a really nice time with Mark. It's always a great pleasure talking to him. He mentioned that he worked at McDonald's.
9: Right.
4: When he was a kid.
9: Made me go to McDonald's yesterday. Had lunch there.
4: Chris writes, Dear Bob and Tom Show, your guest Mark Shalafu, who mentioned his job, his first job was at McDonald's when he was 15. Same for me. I worked at McDonald's inside of a Walmart.
1: Oh, okay.
4: It was located right next to the deli inside the Walmart.
1: Wow.
4: Artoon had a homeless guy everybody knew. Everybody called him Rambo because he always wore army fatigues and rode a bike everywhere. He'd come into the Walmart, grab a rotisserie chicken from the deli, come over to us and order a large Coke, eat the chicken in our section, drink the Coke, get up, throw everything away, then walk out without paying for the chicken. I'm 41 years old. I can still see him sitting there destroying that chicken.
9: Huh.
4: Then this next letter also involves Mark Shalafu.
1: Oh, okay.
4: It's a short song written by Mr. Wilson.
9: Okay, Mr. Wilson.
4: He writes, Shalafu, Shalafu, will you do the fandango? Well, thank you very much. I'll pass that along.
1: Thunderbolt and lightning.
4: To Mark. That's very kind. Back to you, Jim. What have you got?
1: Dear Bob and Tom Show, this has to do with Tom speak. This is from Debbie in Villa Hills, Kentucky, or Via Hills, Kentucky. Hey, Tom, my husband couldn't think of the name of the Newport Aquarium. A gorgeous place down there in Cincinnati. So he called it that water place. Now, I'm not the one to judge, but that just seems like a really easy bailout. There's nothing. Hey, let's go to that water place, you know? Come up with something instead of the water place.
9: I can't seem to think of the word cemetery anymore. I call it that funeral place.
1: That's interesting.
9: I know, right?
1: That's odd and interesting and almost chilling.
9: Where's that funeral place again?
4: Do you go out of your way to avoid them?
9: No. No, I was looking for my grandparents recently because I didn't know where they were buried. And so can we go to that funeral place?
1: So is this like a party and weekend for you? Is that
9: It was in Oceanside. California.
1: You're
9: in a mausoleum somewhere, and so we had to go up and
1: down. You're in beautiful Southern California and you're looking for graves.
9: Well, my grandma and grandpa had never seen
4: Did you find them?
9: I did. Took a while, but
4: were they
9: they were up pretty high. Yeah, they were up high.
4: Wow.
9: I know.
4: Big weekend, huh?
1: That's what I said.
4: I heard it was kind of humid.
9: Weeks ago, it was very lovely.
4: Let's see. A four-year-old heard me singing Beer Run.
1: Uh-oh.
4: I got in trouble for teaching her Beer Run, but now all these years later, she is she's a sophomore at an excellent, excellent university and doing very well. I just want to say, you guys playing Beer Run did not damage her at all. She's on a full scholarship. That's a very fine university.
9: And she's making her own beer runs now.
1: Yeah, she makes her own beer down in the garage.
4: She's on her way to becoming a physician. Well, that's great. Thank you.
1: Hey, what is the deal about guys who make their own beer? They really make a big production out of it, you know?
9: You don't hear about that as much as you used to.
1: I have to try my own. I brew my own beer, you know? Come on out to the garage. Check out this new
4: beer. It is always in a garage.
1: And they have the bottle. They put the caps on the bottles and they mash them down. It's really a process.
4: Is it any good? Have you ever had one?
1: No, God no. I wouldn't even go in the garage with a guy.
3: I've never had one that where I would have another.
1: There you go. See, that's clear thinking.
4: Now, if you were listening yesterday, we had a really nice letter about Josh and his. We were talking about Josh's show choir outfit because he had a bow tie on. Mm-hmm. We got into a hunk about bow ties.
1: I would venture to say the most well-rounded student here in the studio would be Josh, I would think.
4: Really?
1: Absolutely.
4: Mm. Makes sense.
1: Yeah, extracurriculars like show choir. Did you partake in that? I don't think you did. Of course not.
4: No.
1: Mm-hmm.
4: What does that have to do with being well-rounded?
1: Well, it shows the colleges that you're, you show choir, and then you do. You did some other stuff, right?
3: Plenty.
1: There you go. Yeah. See, well-rounded.
3: Two different clubs.
1: Right. You weren't well-rounded.
4: Well, there are many other aspects of my life.
9: You were a Harrier.
1: That's nice.
4: Interestingly enough, I was a hairless Harrier.
1: Hairless Harrier.
9: Oh, that is interesting.
4: Yeah. Puberty came late.
1: Please tell me, and please be truthful. Do you remember the gentleman who pointed out that you didn't have any pubic hair in the shower? Do you remember the guy's name? Or did that happen at all?
9: He a Supreme Court justice now and you can't say his name?
4: No, he's a...
1: Is he anchoring a nightly newscast?
4: No,
1: you have to tell him.
4: No, as far as I know, he's a massive failure in life. And I take great pleasure in that. This involves a letter we read yesterday. My son Graham was on his way to show choir practice.
1: Oh, that's a good name, Graham.
4: And he heard you guys read my letter regarding his audition and how he was inspired by Josh Arnold. He lost his mind pumping the air when he heard his name on the radio.
1: Oh, really?
4: Well, thank you. And you go for it. Show choir is a blast. Well, I mean, I'm sure that we opened up the show with a little bit of Attack of the Wiener Man.
9: Yeah.
4: And some great musicians that some of them, I'm sure, were show choir dudes. So you go for it. You do what you do.
1: Show choir and dudes.
4: Now, we have time for a special request.
1: All right.
4: We haven't heard this for quite some time. This... I listen to you I used to listen to you guys when I lived on Cape Cod. Now I live in South Carolina. I'm still a big listener. This comes to us from Paul, and he wants to hear this song. This is a little bit of Tim Cavanaugh, ladies and gentlemen.
5: Time.

0: they're bald. And yummy. Oh, yeah.
1: Yeah.
2: Thank you very much.
3: Well, that is just a
2: little Timmy Campbell. Right. Thank you, Tim. Now, we return to Chick McGee over at the sports desk.
4: Dear Bob and Tom Show, this is from Brian in Wauseon, Ohio. Tom, you are familiar? W-A-U-S-E-O-N, Wauseon, Ohio, yeah. Hey, heard about Willie's broken garage door yesterday. That sounded like quite the ordeal. Tom, of course, super dad, went over, gave Willie his car, your car, so he could...
2: Yeah, he had to be in Detroit for a sound check.
4: Gig, so. And you took care of the garage door in his car. Tom, you forgot to mention, and I think we all want to know, while you were there with the garage door guys getting the door fixed, did you show them your new chainmail gloves that you bought for your puppy? I'm sure you did.
2: No, those were over my house.
4: Oh, this you don't carry them with you so you can start a conversation with total strangers and show them your gloves?
2: And they're not chainmail. They're some kind of heavy cloth. They're designed for people that work with knives and stuff.
4: Uh-huh.
2: So that if you slip, and they've really been helping. I only have a few cuts on my hand.
3: Okay.
4: Man, I cut the hell out of my finger the other night. It was a...
3: knife?
4: No, it was a pith knife. You ever hear of these?
3: Oh, a pith knife.
4: Oh, they cut the pith out of you. Man, oh, man.
2: You wore your helmet with that?
4: It was something else. And there's also a pith helmet.
2: Uh-huh. Okay, that's what you want.
4: Hey, by the way, Tom, I saw that and your puppy is a Bernese Mountain Dog?
2: Yeah.
4: Named Bernie? I saw the grown-up version of your dog, Tom, that Bernie, this weekend. 5 years old, 125 pounds.
2: No. This is not going to be
3: You've got a mini one.
4: That's what he says.
2: We'll see.
4: Yeah.
2: We'll find out. I'll grab a couple pictures of them. We'll get those posted. We have a bunch of cool stuff posted, by the way, and I want to urge you once again to be part of our Pigskin Picks competition. All you got to do is pick the winners in the NFL. Don't worry about the spread or anything. And week two begins coming up this week. Week one ended last evening with a big win for the Kansas City Chiefs.
4: Yes!
2: And each week a winner will win a $500 gift card from Steven Singer Jewelers. 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I'll tell you what, secretly, I'm a big fan of Steven Singer. He saved my ass in the world of gift giving not so long ago. Thank you, Steven Singer. Once again, just pick the winners. Have some fun. It's real easy. 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And once again, you get to pick with Chick McGee in the famous shoe-in of the week.
4: That's right.
2: Now, a couple other things going on. Want to give me the teaser in the world of sports?
4: Monday Night Football last night, the Chiefs win. Patrick Mahomes. Looks like new Patrick Mahomes, same as the old Patrick Mahomes. And Kenneth Walker, the acquisition by the Chiefs over the offseason, was with the Seattle Seahawks. Kenneth Walker ran for 173 yards last night and two touchdowns. How does that taste? And, yes, Taylor Swift at Arrowhead last night. And a world record involving Rubik's Cubes.
3: And again?
2: A good one. Right now, I want to urge you to pay attention for a second, because this is one of the favorite things we've ever talked about. A favorite of mine. It's called the Aura Frame, A-U-R-A. 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And the way it works is there's a picture, for example, of a rare shot of me wearing shorts and then a shot of a Pat Gowden with a wig on. 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
4: Yes, you could.
2: 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I'd appreciate it if you got one for a gift. Coming up, comedian Kostaki Economopoulos, and we haven't heard from him in a while, a very funny guy, comedian Chris Porter, will be joining us. We're in the O'Reilly Auto Parts studios. 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
2: Hello.
1: There's Josh Arnold.
3: Hi.
1: Hello, Ace Cosby.
4: Hello.
1: I'm Chick, and hello, Tom.
5: Hello, Chick McGee.
1: Hello, Betty.
5: We're going to check in with you, Chick. First, a couple more letters, if you don't mind.
1: All right, sir.
5: One is a request for an impression from Christy Lee.
1: Oh.
2: Is it witch time?
5: No. It's not witch time.
2: I heard that over the weekend.
5: Now, once again,
2: don't use that laugh again.
5: You do have
1: who said that?
2: Oh, Andy.
1: Is that right?
5: Yeah, I see.
1: Don't you dare laugh like a witch again, huh?
5: See, that is very, very right. Good.
1: Get your stuff.
5: Yeah. This is my son lives in Denver. This weekend, he may have saved the life of someone on a bicycle.
2: Oh.
5: He was on a popular bike path. He spotted a bear. He was videotaping from a distance when a guy on a bike rode by. My son screamed out, "Watch out for the bear!" The guy turned around and went the other way. Due to the extremely hot and dry summer in Colorado, more bears are coming closer to people looking for food sources. We've been talking about this a lot. And that, Christy, yeah. You read my mind. He goes, please have Christy Lee do her famous bear impression. Could you do it again? Okay, thank you very much, Dave. Thanks for taking the time to write that letter. I have developed a technique for those of you that are dog owners.
2: We're scaring off bears?
5: No. The occasional accident.
1: Huh?
5: When the dog may poop on the floor.
1: Oh.
5: You take a paper towel, cut it in half. That's a whole system.
2: A paper plate.
5: What did I say? Excuse me. Paper plate, cut it in half. It's a whole system. But it also apparently works. Dear Bob and Tom, I used your poop trick to pick up coffee grounds all over the floor. It worked great. Thank you.
1: You're welcome.
5: A new tech. That's very nice that I've expanded.
1: You're doing good work over there, Tom.
5: The technique. We're going to visit the sports page with Chick McGee. What's going on over there?
1: Kenneth Walker III. There's two more. That's right. He's the third. He ran for 173 yards and two tutties last night in his Chiefs debut.
2: Tutty sounds like turdies.
5: Yeah. No, don't.
1: Turdy?
5: Mm-hmm. Who says that?
2: Who says tutties?
1: You know, the mascot for the Washington football team is Major Tutty.
5: I'm with Chrissy. That sounds like you've had a huge crap.
1: He's like a pig.
5: Hey, you remember the toilet that got clogged up by a major tutty?
2: Yeah.
5: No.
1: You're not even a little bit funny, making fun of my major tutty. he's one of the most popular.
5: Major Tutty could be a character in Catch 22. You've got Major
2: What's
5: Tutty.
2: What's Major Tutty look
5: Osarian.
2: Like?
1: He's a big hog, a big pig with echoes of the past and the hog offensive line and... Root 'em out, hogs. That comes from...
5: What do hogs have to do with the Washington Redskins?
1: One of the Cowboys coaches called... Well, those bunch of big fat guys are nothing but a bunch of hogs. That's before we beat them.
2: He's on X. Do you follow him on
1: NFC?
2: X?
1: No. At the NFC Championship game, and we beat Dallas. Oh, it is Dallas week, by the way. Anyway, Chiefs win last night at Arrowhead, 31-10 over the Broncos. Patrick Mahomes, no worse for wear, thank you very much. Didn't appear to be affected by that knee or the brace he was wearing. He throws for 184 yards and two touchdown passes. Also ran for another touchdown pass. And, oh, by the way, I never say anything about the officiating, but the holding call that was not called on Travis Kelce on Patrick Mahomes' touchdown run was real bad. Mm-hmm. The refs should have called that one. But that's.
5: But fortunately, they only had 10 cameras on it, as I heard you say earlier.
1: Yeah. 10, 20. Normally, they go, okay, we got to call this. Everybody and their brother sees this. Come on, let's call it. But they didn't. They let her go. I think one of those refs just want to meet Mrs. Kelce, not their mom, Taylor.
2: Yeah.
1: That's right. And speaking of her, pop superstar, it says here, Taylor Swift, back at Arrowhead Stadium last night. She sat in the box with Tom Cruise and watching her husband Travis had a big reception. Travis went into second place all time for yardage for tight ends. You got Tony Rodriguez and you got Travis. And they opened the game, of course, last night against the Denver Broncos. Actually, we've got we've got one more letter from Tom because I've mentioned this in the past, and when the radio show leaks into your regular everyday life and it gives you pause and you're concerned. And next thing you know, you're laying in the middle of your kitchen floor in the fetal position going, I can't take Tom anymore. I just can't. Well, this is much like the process I've been going through. Dear Tom, I went out to dinner in the Oregon District in downtown Dayton yesterday. Nice party spot. I stopped in at a record store and saw, yes, this comedy album, and immediately thought of you saying that.
2: Oh, yes.
1: Poor Von Meter.
5: Oh,
1: November 23rd, 1963. His career was over. He did a great.
5: It's a copy of the, LP, as we used to say.
1: Of JFK.
5: The album The First Family, which at the time was the largest selling recording in history.
1: In history.
5: It was a fun look at the Kennedy family. And
2: did he do all the voices on it or something?
5: Yeah.
2: It was
5: really funny.
2: Really?
5: I mean, it was one of those things that everybody had. I was just a kid, but I mean, everybody had this album. And it was the biggest selling record ever at the time.
1: Did you ever eavesdrop on your parents in their cocktail parties and you would hear the conversations? You never did that? No?
2: So your dad would listen to that album?
5: No, we would. It was one of those things
2: everybody's
5: house you'd go over to and they'd listen to that. Hmm. It was a cultural phenomenon.
2: Did you have it at your house, Chick?
1: I did not.
2: We did not.
5: There was a guy named Von Meter who did the voice of Kennedy. Famously, Lenny Bruce, the comedian, the weekend of the after the sad news of the assassination,
1: November 23rd.
5: Yeah, he said, "Well, there goes his career."
2: Yeah,
5: it was rough.
2: Yeah,
5: yeah, very. And but yeah, it's there's still a million copies of that. Mm-hmm.
2: There's one
5: around
2: on my desk if you'd like it.
5: Oh,
2: somebody
5: I've got one in my
2: it.
5: Office.
2: Okay,
5: for that. People,
1: really?
5: People find them and send them to people.
1: And then the follow up album. Remember that? The First Family Rides Again. No, didn't they come out with a second one?
5: I think they did. I'm not sure if that was
1: obviously. Well, they came out before Tragedy.
2: Oh, okay.
5: Yeah.
1: That wouldn't be.
5: Yeah, the third one.
1: Why don't we put that out on Saturday?
5: Yeah, the third one had little JFK Jr. saluting.
2: Oh.
5: Okay, never mind.
1: And one more letter here. Bob and Tom Show, I work for Frito-Lay. Oh, well, Chris, you're my favorite listener right now.
2: Uh-huh.
1: Let's say you get 9 cases of Frito-Lay snacks and one box falls off the truck. Who's to say where that box is right now?
2: Yum, yum, yum.
1: I am currently in a Dollar General store. We were talking about Dollar General early. I'm having a real crappy day, and I walk into the Dollar General, and what do I hear on Dollar General radio but...
3: Our love is alive.
1: That's right. Woohoo! He says it turned my day right around. What do you think of that, Tom?
2: That's such a happy song.
1: Susie Quattro and Chris Norman and Stumbling In.
5: Okay.
1: You still don't care for that, huh?
5: No.
1: All right. More sports coming up, including that world record.
5: Once again, we've got our Pigskin Picks competition up and running again. Week 1 just ended. We'll have our winner either today or tomorrow. We'll let you know who that is. But you could be the winner next week. Just go to bobandtom.com/contest. Have some fun. 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And if we have a tie, there's a whole series of tiebreakers. 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And you also get to play against Chick McGee. What day are you going to do the shoe-in of the week? Are you going to do it Thursday?
1: Well, and during the normal season, we'll do it on Thursday because there's a Thursday night game that starts the new week. So we have to do it at least by Thursday.
5: Okay, so get on it right now.
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3: Good morning. The EPA said yesterday it's repealing rules that limit planet-warming greenhouse gas emissions from power plants that are fueled by coal and natural gas. They also announced it's taking a separate but related step to prevent future administrations from regulating climate pollution from power plants. Environmental groups decried the change and is expected to face immediate legal challenges. Wisconsin's minority teacher loan program is a target of a new lawsuit. Wisconsin Public Radio is reporting that the conservative legal group, Wisconsin Institute for Law and Liberty, is arguing that the state-funded program unlawfully excludes non-minority students. The program provides up to $30,000 in loan forgiveness based on race. And the Wisconsin Supreme Court will hear arguments this week on the state's congressional maps. Two lawsuits claim that the state's congressional districts are illegally gerrymandered. Liberal legal groups argue the maps are unfairly drawn and help Republicans maintain a 6-2 advantage in Wisconsin's U.S. House delegation, while Republican lawmakers oppose the challenges. In sports, Monday Night Football last night, the Chiefs were dominant in a 31-10 win over the Broncos. Brewers back in action tonight after a day off. They face the Pirates in Pittsburgh. And the official game time for the Wisconsin-Penn State game on September 26th has been set for 4 o'clock our time. The contest in Happy Valley will be the first Big Ten conference game for the Badgers. It will also be a homecoming for the Nittany Lions. Wisconsin, meanwhile, getting set to take on Eastern Michigan this Saturday.
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1: Breezy today with clouds breaking for some sunshine as we head into the afternoon. Mild, the high 73. Mostly clear and cool tonight, low 48. A mix of sun and clouds on Wednesday, high 70. Fair amount of sunshine Thursday in 72. Increasing clouds for Friday with afternoon rain expected. A chance for a thunderstorm. The wet weather will continue at night, so that will impact those high school football games. The high 64. From WSAW News Channel 7 Studio, I'm First Alert Meteorologist Jeremy Tabun.
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2: Hey, welcome back to the Bob and Tom Show. 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
3: Well, happy to be here, too.
2: Happy duty. Mm. There's happy duty. There's Jeff Oskey.
4: Hey, man.
2: Hello there. There's Josh Arnold.
5: Hello.
2: You can tell I'm concentrated and happy to be here. There's Ace Cosby.
6: Happy duty.
2: Happy duty. I'm Chick, and we have a little something to show Tom in the world of the NFL, if you'd like to see it.
3: All right. Well,
6: what's that?
2: I was mentioning the fact during the... telling you about the Chiefs beating the Broncos last night at Arrowhead, 31-10 or something like that. Everybody's back with the Chiefs. All is right with the world. Well, I mentioned that on Patrick Mahomes' touchdown run, there might have been a holding call on Travis Kelce. I'm not sure. There it is right there, Tom. You see Travis.
6: It's essentially a tackle.
2: Tackling the guy in the Broncos, yeah. There's Mahomes running, taking advantage of the tackling that Travis did, and right into it.
5: This is one of the reasons I hate football.
2: Nothing.
5: Why is that against the rules?
2: Nothing.
5: I'm dead serious.
2: Nothing.
5: Why are we playing or are we not? Tackle the guy who's going to tackle the QB who's running into the TD.
2: It's
5: to get
2: part
5: the TD.
2: It's part of the rules, and that's what the refs are there.
5: So then there, to me, that's an inherently flawed game if you have to have that rule.
2: To call holding. So there it was. And but as I've learned, and I told Tom this morning, if the refs don't call it, it's not a penalty. So they're...
6: Couldn't they throw a... Couldn't one of the coaches go, hey...
3: That's what
2: no,
3: I said.
2: No, why they can't.
3: Because it happened during the Packer game,
2: it's
3: too.
2: It's not reviewable. That sort there, of call yeah. is not reviewable. Yeah.
3: There was a Viking. It was a missed call time.
2: But then if you...
3: Roughing the passer, and they didn't call it.
2: If you expand what the coaches can say, hey, why don't we call a penalty on that then because of the problem with carnivals and direct mail, then you're going to have...
6: what?
2: You're going to have like 4 or 5 hours added to every game. And then, you know, what's going to happen then?
6: All right.
2: That's right. Dogs and cats living together. And that only means one thing. Guess what?
7: Stupid world record.
5: So Kelce's supposed to fold his arms and stand there while this guy goes after his
2: No, there's a way to do it. There's a process to do it that they're coached and taught, and he could have made that block without...
3: Wrapping his arms around him?
2: And that's why it's all over social media, is that, yes. Jeff Saturday, offensive lineman for the Indianapolis Colts, a wonderful guy, he said... Believe me, there's holding on each and every play.
6: Yeah.
2: It's just if they want to call it or not.
6: Great guy.
2: So there you go. A man from Canada, this is the world record, is being featured in the Guinness World Records book after solving the most... Oh, come on. As Josh would say, come on with this. He solved the most Rubik's cubes while bouncing on a pogo stick. Huh?
6: Hmm. I mean, come on, it's fun.
2: This gentleman's...
3: Oh, come on, it's stupid.
2: This gentleman's name, Saul Hafting...
3: Saul?
2: ...was 16 years old when he claimed the title after solving 211 Rubik's Cubes in 2021. Now he's 21 years old. He learned that he would be featured in the 2027 Guinness World Record book, which is currently available in stores.
6: Do we have a shot of this guy?
2: So he's bouncing on the pogo stick and he's... Oh, come on.
4: Oh, man.
3: That's really something.
2: That's barely...
5: There are times where that pogo doesn't even leave the ground.
3: He's literally
5: going up and down barely.
2: Yep.
6: I'm nodding as he does it. So,
3: one.
6: Some guy hands him a fresh one.
3: Oh, my God.
6: And see, there's no brakes. He's just pogoing around. on a outdoor basketball court.
4: And look at all the hot chicks gathered around.
3: Oh, just, yeah. Just,
2: he has to
4: wound it.
2: He also fight got, him off with
4: oh,
2: a stick.
4: Yeah.
6: And he gets the award for the youngest person named Saul in
3: yes.
6: the world. Yeah, well, that's a nice hobby to have,
3: oh,
6: obviously.
3: Man,
6: as
3: nice
6: Jeff
3: hobby.
6: Points out, he's got a lot of free time because he's not tied down by having a girlfriend.
4: He also looks like the only Asian guy in the world named Saul.
5: Oh, I didn't notice like, that.
3: Was he
4: wasn't
3: Asian?
4: He Asian?
3: No, the girl next
2: the girl
3: to him
2: was
3: Asian.
4: Oh, okay, my bad. I know I saw an Asian up there.
2: Are we going to start counting them? Or do anything
5: sound like the racist guy on the bus.
2: Yeah,
5: I know I saw an Asian up there.
2: You know, we come I'm up to the stop here. Up here, there's going to be a couple Asians at this bus stop.
5: I know I've seen one before.
2: Oh, see, there he is. I told you. I've seen him.
3: Oh, gosh.
2: I've seen him before.
6: So, I'm sorry. What was his total of Rubik's cubes?
3: 200 and some.
6: Okay. Oh, 211. Okay,
2: he solved 211 Rubik's cubes
6: in one
2: 2021,
6: pogo.
2: And that's what got him into.
6: So, could you go back?
2: No.
6: So, he doesn't have to hold the pogo stick with his arms.
3: Well, no. How would he do the cube if he was holding on?
2: That's what I was saying. And I thought
6: this
2: was
6: like a unicycle pogo stick. Is it crammed between his legs?
3: Yeah.
2: There's no difference between this and balancing yourself on a unicycle and solving the Rubik's.
5: Yeah, right. Yeah.
6: Okay, so it's a different kind of pogo stick.
2: I don't think it is.
3: He's just not holding. There, see? He's holding on the handle right there.
2: He's just not bouncing very high. That's all.
3: In fact, he's got his legs behind the.
6: Does it give a time how long this took?
2: No, can we see that again, Jason? I'm trying to see if that guy's Asian or not.
4: Yeah, can we see the
6: end?
4: No,
6: at the end, it cuts to a news reporter, I believe.
3: And she's standing there with him.
2: Is she standing with the guy?
3: Yes.
6: By the way, he's got...
2: Oh, I thought
3: see?
2: It was...
4: Oh, yeah,
2: see?
4: I guess he's...
6: Okay,
4: yeah.
2: Is that
4: he's
2: him?
4: Not Asian.
6: Yeah, he's a waiter at TGI Fridays.
2: Yeah.
6: But he's
5: he looks
6: cool,
5: like that guy cool on MS Now's son, Chris.
2: Oh, Kornacki? Or no, that's not it.
5: I'm
2: not
5: too, yeah. He looks almost just like that guy.
4: Yeah. That could be his son.
5: Yeah.
6: Okay, huh. Well, congratulations, Saul.
2: Really? You know what? I applaud those parents for naming him Saul. Keep the older names going. I like it. You know, he could get a nickname like, you know, Scooby or something. He doesn't have to go by Saul.
3: Scooby. But,
6: yeah. Well, he's a pogo guy, maybe. Can you think of a pogo-related?
2: Bouncy?
6: Or a Rubik's Cube related?
2: Kanga?
3: Nerd?
2: Yeah.
5: Yeah. There he is, kick his ass.
2: Yeah. Ladies. Ladies man?
5: Where you think you're going?
2: Come in here and get your beating, you know, stuff like that. Oh,
6: congratulations,
2: right.
6: Saul. Nice job.
2: Way to go, Saul.
6: Is that sports?
2: Yes.
6: Okay.
2: Wrapped up in a nice little package just for you, Tom.
6: Okay. Now, Christy Lee is over there. Happy to see you, Christy, in the Incogni special news desk over there. You look great today.
3: Thanks.
6: I like that color on you. And you're going to be doing a little
2: okay, Hank, no, you're doing this too often now.
3: He's being too nice to me. What's
2: the sweater that
3: Christy... Do you need
2: Christy,
3: $50? Is that the problem?
2: The last thing you would say about that sweater is that's a great color.
3: It's just
2: okay?
3: Beige.
2: It's washed out. It's non-color.
6: I have just noticed.
2: It's colorless.
6: Lately, Christy has been dressing a little bit differently, and she's, I don't know if this is something, it was some directive from someone you know, but your color is
3: I'd
6: much
3: have my
6: better.
3: Colors then,
5: you know what
3: remember?
5: It is? No. What? You know what she's been dressed like the last couple of days?
3: What?
5: Shredded wheat.
2: You
5: she's
2: do?
5: She's been wearing shredded wheat color.
3: And he loves shredded wheat.
5: Right.
3: We all know that.
2: So subconsciously, that's why you love Christy now, is because you used to
5: you
2: hate
5: think,
2: her. Remember
5: you
2: that?
5: You think she's shredded wheat.
2: You're drawing an unconscious comparison between her and your favorite breakfast cereal.
6: But I've switched cereals.
3: Oh.
2: But you still have shredded wheat in there somewhere.
6: Occasionally.
2: I was going to say, you'll never give up the brown master.
6: Yeah.
2: You love shredded wheat.
6: I like the full-size shredded wheat. You put it in a baggie, and you take one of those ice hammers and beat it.
2: Of course you do. Yeah.
5: Well, please don't do that to Chris.
3: No, please don't do that to me.
6: I'm more of a... oh, what does this really have?
3: We have
6: there?
3: Grape nuts.
6: Oh yeah, grape. I mix grape nuts and cornflakes.
5: Well, those are a rainbow of color.
3: Yeah,
6: yeah. Yeah. Now that you mention it, when you mash them together. No,
3: don't eat cereal at home much. Do you?
5: I don't have cereal at home.
3: I don't
5: no.
3: have cereal
5: I
3: at
5: have
3: home
5: it here.
3: I don't have it at home.
2: You know what?
3: You?
2: You're right. When I found that can of Progresso soup from 2007 that went bad in 2017. I found also found a box of cereal.
3: Did you?
2: Yeah, it was from the same era. Huh. Yeah.
6: No, I was trying to say you look very nice lately.
3: Thank you.
6: Christy, you've changed your color scheme.
3: Yes, and I've gotten clothes that actually fit now, and yeah, it's different.
6: Okay, you look very
2: you hear
6: nice.
2: That, Tom? She's wearing clothes that fit. You might want to take that page out of that book. You know, you lose 50 pounds, but you still wearing the double X's. I like your commitment. My gosh. Plenty of room.
6: This isn't too big.
3: You don't like tailored clothes, do you?
6: No, I don't. No, I don't.
2: Your pants are too short.
3: A nice fitted.
2: I'll tell you that.
3: Well, you get your pants hemmed.
2: Of course you
3: do. So you do that.
2: That's right, ladies and gentlemen. For those of you who might be a little late to the party, and I can't imagine who that would be, Tom buys jeans off the rack and takes them to a tailor and has them altered.
3: What are you, a 32 and a half?
6: Yeah, that's the thing. You got and that you're, now you say these are too short.
2: I haven't seen them. I haven't noticed, but I bet they are too short.
5: Well, standing up is fine.
2: Yeah.
6: That's how you have them. Josh, when I get pants hemmed.
2: But there could have been a chance they could have been too short.
6: I don't say to the senor, hey, could you hem these?
2: Hang on.
6: For my sitting.
5: Okay, well, any dolt would know what I meant by that.
2: Hang on.
5: It was senior.
2: Hang on. Why are you calling your... I mean, I know why you're calling your tailor senor. Did you mean to do that?
6: It's an inside joke we have.
2: Is that right?
6: Yeah.
5: Oh, yeah, I bet senor loves it.
2: Yeah, I bet he loves it.
6: Hey.
3: Senor doesn't speak English. His buddy does. His
2: something
3: son
2: like
3: does.
2: This. I caramba.
5: There's
2: it's
5: a chance
2: Tom.
5: He's Korean.
2: Yeah. Oh, yeah.
6: You know who I'm talking about.
3: I know who you're talking about.
2: Or Native American or Greek.
6: No,
2: or...
6: he is a Spanish.
5: I always, if I buy pants, I have to see how they look standing and I have to see how they look sitting down.
6: Really?
5: Because I don't want the leg to be. When you sit, if your leg comes too high up, I think that looks ridiculous.
3: I agree with you.
2: Mine, when I'm sitting, I think are too short. But that's just sitting.
5: Maybe, but I don't know. That seems like a pretty good length to me. That's not, like, embarrassing.
2: But but standing up,
6: who's going to see you? Who's going to see your legs when you're sitting anyway?
5: I've been a part of many symposiums where you have to...
2: That's right.
6: You're up on the dais with your legs crossed.
2: If you're talking symposium, overstuffed chair, a pipe, you're talking Josh.
5: Yeah, Ryan. Yeah. I mean, I'm often...
2: That's right. These are TED Talks. They kick it up a notch. You know that.
4: How do you feel about a man with a closed crossed leg?
5: Hate.
4: Yes.
3: A closed
5: I'll never understand
3: leg.
4: Like, so you have the open cross leg like a man, or you have this that crushes your nuts.
2: Oh, like
4: yeah. Don't sit like that.
2: I couldn't sit like this for the longest
3: That's
2: time.
3: That's right, because of weight.
2: And now I can't. No, it was because I was fat. now I can't. I bet you can too.
5: I don't think it'd be comfortable.
2: You know what? I didn't think that either, but the more I do it, the more comfortable.
3: Can you cross your leg over under your leg?
2: Not yet, but I'm working.
3: All right.
2: I figure I'll lose consciousness before that happens.
5: This is more comfortable for me.
6: Now, so the question really should be, Christy, let's just say you were on the dais, as you said.
3: Correct.
2: With the overstuffed chair and the pipe?
6: Do you cross your legs being a lady? Or?
3: No, you sit, you have to sit with your knees together and your legs
4: cross
3: alongside.
4: At the ankles.
2: I tell you what.
3: Crossed at the ankles or at together.
2: When you do another one, it's only a matter of time before you're going to be somewhere at a dais and you're going to be sitting there.
3: Spread eagle it.
2: I will give you $500 if you sit down and spread it out like Johnny Bench. Okay. I will. I swear to God, I'll give you $500.
6: I'll give you an extra $1,000 if you do a

0: years of adding across our legs.
1: Was she just airing it out?
2: No, I think she was just 96 and thought she was...
3: I've said that forever. I can't wait to get to that point where I've forgotten most of my life. I really... Because there's stuff you want to forget, Tom.
4: Oh, absolutely. God,
3: no. Absolutely. Yeah.
4: Yeah. You think you'll be just cranking it in front of the orderlies at the old folks' home?
3: Hey, possibly.
4: Watch out.
3: Just for you, Tom.
4: Old man McGee.
2: God willing.
4: Shooting off.
3: Yeah. Yeah. Hopefully about 75% of it hasn't been taken out of my body yet. Maybe.
4: Okay.
3: I'll lean into that.
4: Well, a couple quick things. I want you to, if you get a chance, check out Pigskin Picks at bobandtom.com. 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Hey, speaking of picks.
0: Yeah.
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2: Breezy today with clouds breaking for some sunshine as we head into the afternoon. Mild, the high 73. Mostly clear and cool tonight, low 48. A mix of sun and clouds on Wednesday, high 70. Fair amount of sunshine Thursday in 72. Increasing clouds for Friday with afternoon rain expected. A chance for a thunderstorm. The wet weather will continue at night, so that will impact those high school football games. The high 64. 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
4: No, I do news.
3: News desk. That's right. It's Christy Lee.
4: You can do sports if you'd like. You want to switch it up?
3: We could. I tend to make up stuff really interesting in news, though. We did that one morning. There's Jeff Oskey.
5: Hey, man.
3: There's Josh Arnold.
6: Hi.
3: Hello, hello. There's Ace Cosby.
7: Howdy.
3: Hello, Tom. How are you,
8: sir? Hello, Chick McGee.
3: Yes, sir.
8: It's good to see you, sir.
3: Thank you. Good to be seen.
8: I'll remind you, the week two of the NFL season begins Thursday evening. That gives you a little bit of time. Go to bobandtom.com. Make your pigskin picks. Just pick the winners. You could win that gift certificate from my buddy Steven Singer at Steven Singer Jewelers.
3: Lions at the Bills Thursday night, and that new stadium on display Thursday night for Buffalo Bills, a brand new open air stadium in Buffalo.
4: Good for them.
3: That's exactly right. The Lions getting 5 as I'm talking to you right now. That line will change, or maybe not. I don't know, but I think it would.
8: Now, we have
3: both teams 1-0.
8: Kostaki Economopoulos, our NFL guy, is going to be calling us a little bit later on today. But right now, she's lovely in beige. It's Christy Lee.
4: Oh, stop.
3: And we're trying to get her to, in one of her many appearances she has to do with actual real-life business people.
4: Yeah.
3: In real companies, not like this little dog and pony show. If she can sit in a chair, spread eagle, during a presentation.
4: I can't.
3: I think the bidding is up to $1,500 is what you get if you do that.
4: I have a lot of angst going into those meetings with my past. I don't really need to.
8: Yeah.
3: We're not making you wear
8: pants.
3: We're not making you.
8: That'll solve
3: you know what? I'll give you $250 if you can wear pants and do it.
6: Yeah, I mean, it's still a move.
3: Absolutely.
4: Yeah. It's a kind of a power move, really.
6: I think so.
3: Hey. How about
6: I think he'll command the stage.
4: Yeah.
3: And maybe do who is the wrestler that originally showed his. He would point to his cross with both hands.
4: Or bam.
3: Bam!
8: Classy.
4: Yeah.
8: Okay. That actually kind of reminds me, in the news we have Martha Stewart. I can't figure out, is she really going to...
4: Martha Stewart's in the news all the time.
3: Am I the only one in the room that finds her somewhat attractive?
4: Well, I remember she was in...
6: No, I get that.
3: Yeah.
4: She was in Sports Illustrated.
8: Yeah, she did the swimsuit edition a couple years ago.
4: Well, now she says she might consider releasing nude photos of herself. In an Instagram post, the 85-year-old teased, quote, "I've been thinking about releasing my nudes."
6: Man, I had no alongside idea she was
3: 85.
4: Alongside a sultry Instagram selfie.
3: Oh.
4: She later shared an ad for ELM Biosciences lip products, but in the post's caption, she writes...
8: Which lips?
6: We do need to know.
8: If she's doing nudes, it's a fair question.
3: Christy, specifics. Okay, that's what we need.
4: My nudes are just a ploy. They are actually fabulous lip serums to wear day and night to keep your lips lustrous and soft as your skin.
6: Oh, this is so she's 100% not even, an advertisement.
4: Exactly.
6: Okay. Yeah.
4: This is bait and switch, buddy.
8: Whip out those knockers. You'll sell some more lip serum.
3: Whip out those knockers.
4: That's classy.
8: What is lip serum versus...
4: Lip serum?
8: Lipstick.
4: Lip serum is more of a... Lipstick, how do I describe it? More of an oil-based kind of. It keeps more supple, more soft.
6: Does serum tend to be glossier?
4: It can be,
6: does
4: yes.
6: Does it look
4: or
6: wet?
4: It can.
6: Is
4: or
6: it the thing that you apply with the nail?
4: That's a lip gloss.
6: Okay.
4: There's lipstick, lip gloss. I use a lip. Mine doesn't come off. See?
6: You're tattooed?
4: No, it doesn't.
3: No matter what happens, no matter what you put on your lips, it won't come off your lips?
4: If you eat something like really oily, it might.
8: Did she get any prison ink?
4: I don't think so.
3: Did you
4: watch that documentary?
3: Here's what I just said. no matter what you put on your lips, it won't come off. Tom says, all right. He's the original guy who said, oh, which lips? Moments before. Second before that.
8: There's a distinction.
6: We live in an unfair world.
3: Oh, God, it's unfair.
8: One is subtle, yet the other is vulgar and blatantly inappropriate. Okay, who'd you rather see naked? Helen Mirren?
3: You can stop
8: Martha Stewart or Nancy Pelosi.
3: You can stop right there.
4: Helen Mirren's been
3: it
4: naked.
3: It was and always will be Helen Mirren.
4: Wasn't she in Caligula?
3: Yeah. No. Yeah. Was she? Yeah.
4: Yeah.
3: The cook, the thief, his wife, and her lover.
6: And she's incredibly sexy in that.
3: I'm getting.
6: In their prime or now?
8: Now.
4: Oh, now.
6: Oh, Martha.
3: Really?
6: Yeah. There were some. Weren't there some bikini shots of Pelosi like a year or two ago? She was on the beach and. Jugs for days.
8: Really?
6: Wasn't that the case?
3: No kidding.
6: I think so.
3: Wait a minute.
6: I remember that.
3: Like high quality?
6: I don't remember quality. I just remember going, oh, no, I don't think anybody knew she was working.
8: Huge boobs? That might have been Trump.
3: Triple A hammers? Is that what we're talking?
6: Pelosi bikini.
4: I'm looking it up.
8: In any event,
3: so I don't remember Martha Stewart in the swimsuit edition. How did I miss?
8: She was in the cover. No,
6: yeah. This is a headline: Nancy Pelosi's fun bags on the beach.
8: Is that our genuine headline?
3: Well, of course. Okay, here we go.
4: There's Martha Stewart.
3: There's Martha Stewart.
8: It says Martha Stewart was the oldest Sports Illustrated swimsuit cover model at 81 in 2023.
6: Yeah, I find her voice sexy. Look at Pelosi.
3: Yeah.
6: All right, I'll send this to our producer and he can put it up.
3: You compare Pelosi to Martha Stewart?
4: Yeah, Martha's
3: well, wait a minute. How old
4: very
3: is Pelosi?
4: Active.
3: I'm guessing Martha Stewart's older than Pelosi.
5: Yeah, but that sandwich afterwards with Martha has to be awesome.
6: Oh, that's a good point.
5: Like,
3: and Tom was early. Tom was early on this. Martha always does. She offers you a lemon wedge after a certain process. Yeah.
8: Depending on the time of year, sometimes you go down and it's a lime.
3: That's right.
4: She was born in 40, so she'd be
3: Pelosi.
4: Yeah, 86.
3: 86.
8: Okay, so this Martha Stewart nude thing is just a stunt to sell lips.
4: Yeah, lip serum. Lip serum is usually.
8: Does she have her own line of skin products? Is that what's happening?
4: No, here? She's doing it for ELM Biosciences.
6: And they're nude.
4: Nude colors.
6: Yeah.
8: So. Oh.
4: Yeah.
3: Oh.
4: I'll look it up.
8: We've been had.
4: Yes.
6: That's okay.
4: You've been had.
6: Her voice, I really do think, is sexy. Martha Stewart's.
3: It's more or less a reserved.
4: See, she's
6: smoky.
4: She's on the cover of their website.
8: She
6: pretty
8: great.
6: Lady.
8: She looks fantastic.
4: She does look great.
3: Well, there's more
4: like
3: airbrushing
4: that.
3: On that than something that's been airbrushed on.
6: A conversion van?
3: That's exactly right.
6: County fair.
3: More airbrushed on a t-shirt kiosk at the county fair.
6: Yeah, yeah.
3: I knew we'd get there.
8: It exhausted a bank of AI computers.
3: They're about pocket.
6: There's a whole data center for Martha Stewart.
8: There's a data center smoking.
4: All right.
8: No, she looks great.
6: She does.
4: It's so hard to age in our society.
6: Well,
4: I'm
6: it's impossible.
4: Really
3: it's not for men.
4: I know. I know. I'm aware.
3: All right.
4: Trust
8: now you're
4: me, I was at the dermatologist
8: okay,
4: yesterday.
8: Shut your legs. Shut your legs and do the news.
4: Oh,
6: there's
4: a Pelosi.
3: Whoa. Holy hell.
4: Okay.
5: Those are grandma boobs.
6: Yeah, but they are quite big.
5: Yeah, they're
6: so maybe
5: huge.
6: You have to assume they were sizable.
5: Yeah, they're pillowy, I bet
4: you.
5: Do you know what I'm talking about, Josh?
4: Right.
3: Hey, Tom, you think those are 38 long? What are they?
8: No, I see that shot. I want to go gay. Yikes.
6: I'm just saying.
8: That
3: you know,
8: is one
3: but once
8: unattractive
3: again,
8: woman.
3: I see that, and that. But as soon as she opens her mouth, I'm out of there. I'm sorry.
8: I don't want to hear about politics.
3: And another thing, I tell you. Rah, rah, rah, rah, rah.
8: Okay, great.
6: And she's got that giant fridge of ice cream. Remember that?
3: No.
4: What?
6: That was a big story, too. Like,
3: she keeps ice cream on hand?
6: I think it was during the pandemic, and she was talking about how hard it is. But then she opened up her $10,000 fridge of ice cream.
3: Yeah, the Sub-Zero Viking refrigerator.
6: Being a politician is impossible. You can't act human at all.
4: Well, they're rich. Rich.
8: Oh, not only was it ice cream, this says it was incredibly expensive ice cream.
6: Right. Like she was trying to relate to people, but it just ended up being completely unrelatable.
8: This says it was $25,000 worth of
4: No way.
6: Yeah, like it's an insane. It was insane.
8: This may be written by someone who's not a fan.
6: Right, right. You never know.
3: You want good ice cream or not, okay? Nothing worse than a bad, grainy...
4: Oh, I had some great chocolate ice cream this week. Oh.
3: Ice milk ice cream? No.
4: Oh, no.
8: No. Ice cream.
4: Ice cream.
3: Exactly.
4: Real.
8: I don't even know what ice milk is. I don't want to know.
3: I know. It's cheap, I'll tell you that.
8: I want milk on my cereal, ice cream on my ice cream. Could we move forward?
3: Whiskey in your water, sugar in your tea.
4: What
7: all these crazy questions I ask?
6: So I guess I'll go Mirin if we're answering. Yeah,
3: I think so. What about you, Tom? Which would you choose?
8: I think that Martha Stewart's for quite attractive, actually.
6: Yeah.
3: Can you see those two together?
4: Tom and Martha?
3: They just sit around being condescending and haughty to everyone, including each other. That would be amazing.
6: But I bet they would laugh so hard. And like, I picture them being at a party. You look over and Tom and Martha are howling, sitting on like a
8: bed. I would have just said, get a load of that.
3: Yeah.
6: Right, exactly.
3: Yeah. Oh, my goodness, yeah, Tom.
8: Someone put that on, looked in a mirror and said, this is it.
6: Oh, they'd be laughing so hard.
4: See, I would have said you would have gone with Helen Mirren just because she's your type. She's slender and
8: blonde. I don't know much. I honestly know very little about her.
4: Really?
3: Helen Mirren?
8: Yeah.
3: Wow. She used to be
8: a good actress. I don't know anything about her.
4: She's 81, so she's a little younger. But
3: she and Liam Neeson used to live together. They were boyfriend.
4: Way back in the day, yeah.
3: Yeah.
9: I have one particular skill.
3: Yes. I can undress Helen Mirren in 3 seconds.
4: That's good.
9: I can say the alphabet in Swahili with my tongue. Try to throw
3: a Y. If you let her
4: go. Liam Neeson is a hot older man.
3: If you let her
6: there are a lot of hot older women out there, ladies. Don't be discouraged.
4: Thank you, Josh, for saying that.
3: Yeah.
5: Name one. exactly.
6: Christy Lee.
4: Thank you.
5: Name two.
8: hey, Jeff. Do you have a spare tire with you? Because when your tire gets slashed by Christy on the way out.
6: Well, it's like that.
4: And Jeff is my neighbor. He does a lot of nice things for me. I'm not going
6: to Practical Magic 2 is out.
3: Yeah.
6: I'll probably have to see by myself because none of my friends want to go.
5: What is that?
8: Who's in that?
4: With
6: Nicole Kidman and Sandra Bullock. And it's like, and now you see like Nicole Kidman, 62 or whatever.
4: Looks exactly the same.
6: Yeah, I mean, but Sandra Bullock, I think, is a fine wine.
4: She's beautiful.
3: I don't know why I think this, but I think Nicole Kidman has had a lot of work done, but Sandra Bullock has not, I think. I don't know why that's what I think.
8: Who knows?
3: I think
5: my old roommate was the biggest Sandra Bullock fan and had every one of her DVDs. Like, that was the only DVDs he owned was every Sandra Bullock movie.
4: Really? Miss Congeniality?
5: Oh, yeah. He had it all.
6: The Net again?
5: Oh, yeah. Like, and the second I moved in, I was made a mistake.
6: Did he have some great ones?
3: Did he have Speed on loop?
5: Dude, he had all of, like, I didn't know she was in that many movies.
4: Yeah.
5: Like, there was a whole shelf of Sandra Bullock.
6: While you were sleeping, wonderful.
4: Oh, that is a great movie.
6: Hope Floats. Oh,
5: she's the worst.
4: While You Were Sleeping is a Christmas
5: I can't stand
4: staple.
5: Her.
6: Oh, really?
4: What? What?
5: Oh, I'm married to a biker guy. Oh, I'm tough. Get out of here.
6: And she would be all over you.
5: I hate her.
6: Oh, she's single. You know what? She's shedding a tear right now.
5: Oh, is she single?
4: Yeah.
5: Good.
3: Can you see?
5: There's a reason.
3: Can you see Oskay and Sandra Bullock hooking up, and Oskay just treats her like crap all the time?
5: Don't return her text.
3: Yeah. Phone rings.
8: I can't see that. Yeah. Actually. What's coming up? Give me the teaser, Christy Lee.
4: Coming up, we have an interesting story. If you go out to eat a lot, you may be asked to check your phone or something.
3: Oh, be
4: like
3: cool.
4: That.
3: My phone's ringing. It's Sandy. Hang on. Yeah, what do you want? Uh-huh. Yeah, I'll be home when I get there, okay?
8: Yeah, take your Academy Award
3: and get the hell out of it.
8: Sorry. And also coming up...
4: We also have Judge Judy in the news and Oprah in the news.
8: And rabid beavers.
4: And rabid beavers in the news.
6: Would you watch that? You don't have to say rabid beavers. That's redundant. She already said Pelosi and Oprah.
8: Thank you.
3: Ah.
8: I was wondering if anyone would pick up on that. And Josh, you get the prize.
6: Uh-huh. Okay.
3: Would you watch that pay-per-view? Boxing match?
8: What?
4: Which one?
3: Oprah and Judge Judy?
6: Oh, yeah.
5: To the death, yes. In fact, I'll sponsor it.
8: That's a good matchup.
3: That's a good, great, right? Yeah.
5: Oh, my money's on Judy.
8: You
3: no
8: think?
3: Kidding.
8: Yeah. That's why it's a good matchup.
4: She's scrappy.
6: I'd love to see Oprah strangle her to death with that stupid neck doily.
3: Well, is she even a real judge? Is she even a real lawyer?
6: That's why I have trouble with it.
3: Yeah. Yeah.
4: She is?
3: Oh, wait a minute. Someone's defending Judge Judy. How did I know that?
8: No. I don't particularly watch that show, but she's the highest paid television performer in the world.
3: Well, therefore, she's a wonderful person.
8: No.
3: You're right.
6: No, I'm not surprised you like her. You both hate poor minorities.
3: You and Judge Judy and Martha Stewart sit around.
8: You mean those that got what they deserve. Okay, let's move forward here. We'll come right back.
3: And now Tom angers America.
4: This is being a big wow day. I'll stop now.
8: With more slander about me. From the O'Reilly Auto Parts Studios, this is the Bob and Tom Show.
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15: The Packers led 19-10 at halftime on Sunday, and Jordan Love was lighting up the Viking defense despite Brian Flores dialing up the heat. But that Minnesota blitz, which was deployed on 84% of the snaps, wore the Packers down, finishing with 4 sacks and 15 quarterback hits. The real difference maker came when Trace Mack's 40-yard field goal gave the Packers an 8-point lead at 25-17. But because of an offsides penalty, Matt LaFleur took the points off the board, and the Packers went from 4th and 6 to 4th and 1. The move backfired as Jordan Love was stopped short on a quarterback sneak, and the momentum changed like the flip of a switch. Packers tight end Tucker Kraft says it's mind-boggling. They still have to talk about finishing.
16: You gotta be able to just go out there and drop your nuts. Look across the line of scrimmage and say, that guy is not gonna beat me. You know, there's games and twists and picks and wraps and stuff, you know, their defense is always running those games, but that's because we got behind our rhythm and we were in those positions. Those second and 10, second and 12, third and long, those are tough.
15: I'll have more after this.
17: When you take your first bite of that cheese curd delight, that's a soybean.
18: We know you're trying not to recreate that Lady and the Tramp moment with that cheese curd, but this is your sign. 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
17: When it's crispy outside and it's melty inside, that's a soybean.
18: That perfect squeak, it starts with Wisconsin soybeans. 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
17: So when you grab one more curd and you know it's absurd, that's a soybean.
18: Wisconsin soybeans, behind the bite, behind the crunch, behind the craving. 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You know you want to.
15: In the real mind-boggling department, the Packers haven't won a game since last December 7th. That's 280 days. How about Marshawn Lloyd in his debut? 13 carries, 37 yards for an average of 2.8. I'll have more from Titletown tomorrow on the Wisconsin Radio Network.
19: Some people would call him a loser. He ran for state office. He was beaten. He started a business. He failed. He ran for Congress. He lost. He was nominated for vice president. He lost again. But he knew only those who never try are the real losers. And Abraham Lincoln was no loser. Persistence. Pass it on. From the Foundation for a Better Life. And now.

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2: Welcome See,
3: my
2: back.
3: My goal is every time we come back
2: to the Bob and
3: to
2: Tom
3: make
2: Show.
3: Him stumble and chuckle. Catch him off guard.
2: You know, I don't stumble.
4: What do you do?
2: I pause.
4: Oh.
2: I like that. Reflect.
4: Yes. Mm-hmm.
2: Every now and then I'll say, Exactly. We're in the O'Reilly Auto Parts Studios. There's Christy Lee at the Incogni News Desk.
4: Hello.
2: Hello, Jeff Oske.
5: Hello.
2: Hello, Josh Arnold.
5: I have an animal question for the group.
2: All right, sir.
4: This is a chinchilla.
2: Ace Cosby.
6: Hello.
2: I'm Chick McGee, and I apologize, Tom. We have not mentioned Christy's new addition to the room. It's
4: my
2: a
4: chinchilla?
2: A stuffed chinchilla.
4: A listener sent this to me. No note attached. Thank you, whoever did it.
5: Is that taxidermied?
4: No. I think it's just stuffed.
2: So what if you brought that to the taxidermy class that you were taking, and you go, I think I really got this one. I think I nailed it. And
5: it's very cute.
4: It's very cute.
3: Now, what's your animal question, Josh?
5: My cat... my cats, Gravy and Biscuit,
4: yes.
5: They are three, which means they are now, they're due for their distemper vaccinations.
2: Oh.
4: Right.
5: And the word distemper has always made me laugh, because it sounds like a shot you would give an animal to make them more friendly.
6: Yeah, calm them down.
5: Yeah.
2: Really, just couches.
5: An awful viral disease that causes vomiting and diarrhea and all that. But, so distemper... Why? It's just what it kind of reminds me of one of those things of like euthanasia. It doesn't quite sound like what it is.
3: Euthanasia sounds. Oh, that's really cool. Bunch of young Japanese dudes.
4: Euthanasia.
5: Well, that's that's a punk album, isn't it? Euthanasia.
3: Yeah. But euthanasia. It's a nice way to say something awful.
4: Yeah.
5: Yeah, and why? It's the same with distemper. Why distemper?
4: What would you have named it?
5: Your cat's going to crap itself to death. I mean, that's going to... I feel like some...
3: That's just too ungainly.
5: Hey, your cat needs distemper... Well, no, she's already pretty sweet.
6: Yeah.
3: Hey, your cat's going to get you crap yourself to death disease.
5: I'm going now to get the shot. Yeah.
3: All right.
5: So humans don't need distemper. I guess we can't get it. I don't know.
2: So you're going to the vet on a well kitty visit, right?
5: Yeah.
2: Like a well baby, like a well puppy. Yeah. They're not sick. They're not. But
5: I can't be in there. I don't want to see them get their shots.
2: No kidding?
5: They do fine.
2: All right.
5: I don't like it. And I don't want them associating me with
4: shots.
5: Oh, yeah.
3: Okay. So that's the real thing. Yeah.
5: Right,
3: yeah.
5: Right.
3: You don't want, but they're still going to think, wait a minute. He's the guy that put us in the car that brought it. They're not that stupid.
5: I'm just going to put them in the back of an Uber and tip the Uber guy to do it.
3: There's a service.
6: I'll take your cats, Josh. $100. I'll pick them up. I'll take them. I'll get their shots. I'll bring them back home.
5: Does $100 include the shot?
6: No.
4: Oh no, because the shots are going to be.
5: You know what? I'll
4: consider
5: this.
6: All right.
2: Okay, you know what? You take your dogs in there, and it's like, okay, we got all. Every year there's a series, and they go, oh well, that'll be $793.40. It's like, what are you talking about?
4: Last time it was $1,400.
2: What the hell?
4: I love my vet. Don't get me wrong. I hate to say this on the air, but I'm going to. This year for their shots, we went to Tractor Supply. It was half the price.
5: Yep.
4: And I was in
3: what'd
4: and out.
3: What, they backed the tractor over them and took them out?
4: No.
3: Yeah, we're going to euthanize the
4: lovely,
3: dog.
5: Yeah.
2: The only problem, though, is they can only eat diesel fuel now.
3: Very expensive.
2: Very expensive.
4: And I hope Matt's not listening. Matt, it's not you. I love you. I couldn't. It was just so much money. It's so expensive.
6: Well, it used to be like $300, and then they introduced pet insurance.
4: Thank you.
6: Now, for some reason, everything costs double.
4: Yeah.
6: Because, you know, insurance, always a positive.
3: Could we move on, please?
6: Sorry.
4: Okay. I don't want to piss your vet off. I'm sorry.
3: Next.
4: A growing number of restaurants are trying various ways to discourage and even ban cell phone use. Antagonist. A cocktail bar in Charlotte, North Carolina.
2: I don't want anything to do with this bar. Go ahead.
4: They lock your phone in a yonder pouch. What is that?
2: Because
3: that means it's over there.
2: Yeah. They keep the pouches over yonder.
4: And it can only be opened by staff. Some Chick-fil-A locations have so-called cell phone co-ops, a cardboard box that, coop, I guess is what they mean, where you can request to put their phones in while they eat. So you can put your, I got, yeah, Chick-fil-A, so it would be a coop.
3: What?
4: Yeah, so they have a cardboard box called a coop, and you put your phone in it while you're eating, so you're not tempted to look at your phone.
3: Because, well, that, yeah, that's kind of handy. Sorry, look, I can't talk. I'm at Chick-fil-A. You know the rules.
4: Yeah.
3: Bye. Click.
5: Leave your phone in the car.
4: At El Condomino in Verona, Italy, patrons are offered a free bottle of wine if they surrender their phones before the meal. Other eateries like the Edge in Manhattan are less strict, though they do not offer Wi-Fi and instead encourage customers to connect with one another.
3: Yeah, but you walk in, they've got that QR code instead of a menu.
2: Oh, will you stop it with that?
4: No, a lot of places don't do that
2: you
4: anymore.
2: You don't look at a menu anyway. Be honest. Even before the pandemic. Hey, what's good here? I've seen you do it a million times, and if you have lunch, you'll do it today.
3: Yeah, I do that
2: all
3: a lot.
2: All right, then. So let us have our QR code.
3: When they've got the QR code on the menu, first of all, I think if they're going to do that, please put pictures of the food. I don't know why that's discouraged by high-end restaurants. I'd like to see what that looks like. What am I getting?
5: Every QR code I've done that, it looks exactly like the menu, only in internet form.
4: Right.
5: Yeah, it's like they just copied the menu. Right. So it's what you'd be looking at anyway.
3: Yeah, but I'd rather have a nice photograph of...
5: Yeah, but not many restaurants.
3: Duck under glass.
6: So you love Chinese restaurants.
4: Yeah.
2: Number six with snow pea.
6: They always have the pictures above the counter.
3: Yeah, I like the Japanese ones that have the sculptures in the window.
2: that right?
5: Yeah, the shellacked sort of.
3: Yeah, they
4: shellacked sushi.
3: Yeah, you walk.
2: The actual entree, but they put.
3: In Tokyo, you walk in, they got everything right there in the window. Here's what you're looking at. Go get it.
2: What would you do to a guy? You're in the restaurant at your table. You're seated. And this guy looks over at your meal. And he asks you, oh, what's that? That looks good. What would you tell that guy? Because that's what you do all the time.
3: And
2: what do you got over there? Oh, that looks good.
3: Especially when you go to a place that has weird food, you want to know what you're getting.
2: I'm not going to go eat weird food because I don't like weird food.
4: And they change their menu daily so they could be...
3: I'm just
4: very time-consuming to put pictures up.
3: The thing is, if you have to sit down and use the QR code, now you've got everybody at the table suddenly looking at their phones. That's a conversation killer.
4: I'm trying to think the last time I went to a restaurant where they had no menus.
2: I can think of another conversation killer
3: right now.
4: Really?
3: Yeah.
2: Sorry to bother you. Have a QR code or is it a menu?
4: Oh, that one. Okay. Well, okay.
2: All right.
3: So I'm just saying. I'd like to see, hey, if we're going to the trouble, put some photos up there. I want to see what this looks like. Okay. Now,
2: if I'm you, you go into a restaurant and just keep saying picture over and over again. Picture, picture, picture, picture.
5: Like a representative on the phone.
2: That's right. Picture, picture, picture.
5: Okay. Sorry.
4: A new report reveals how much Americans have spent on OnlyFans.
2: Uh-oh.
4: In 2025, what do you think was spent?
2: I'm going to go $11
5: billion. I'm definitely going. I'm going a billion.
2: Yeah.
4: You know, $4.825 billion.
5: Okay.
2: All right.
4: American users are forecasted to spend $5.256 billion this year alone, up 8.9%.
5: That's just America.
2: Wow.
6: And that's probably spread out among 15 women get the majority of that, and the other 99% make $1,000 a month.
4: If that, you're not wrong at all.
3: How does it work? I've never been on it. How do you find who you're looking for? I mean, is there like a menu? Or?
5: Usually, I haven't been on it in a couple of years because it's not fun.
4: Mm-hmm.
5: But it was the Instagram. So that's where they would say, "Hey, go to my OnlyFans if you want a spicier version."
4: Men account for nearly 90% of U.S. OnlyFans spending, while women accounted for just, 10%. North Dakota, Nevada, Colorado, West Virginia, and Arizona spend more per capita than California does, though California is still ranked number one in total spending with $675 million, because there are more people there, I would assume.
3: I mean, North Dakota, that makes sense. Odds are you're not going to see any actual human beings in any given day. So
5: there could be some loneliness issues. Yeah. Right.
3: They should call it lonely fans.
4: Yeah. Worldwide, the U.S. was the number one per capita on OnlyFans, followed by, what do you think? What country?
5: Japan.
4: Chick?
2: Turkey.
4: Finland.
2: Ah!
4: And then the U.K.
3: Finland?
4: Mm-hmm.
3: I thought that was just a bush fest up there. What's going on?
4: Finland?
3: Maybe that's just...
2: Well, that doesn't mean any... That Sweden? Doesn't mean they're fest. Not having sex. It's because they're heavy on the bush. Right?
4: So you think people, Finnish people are bushy?
3: Yeah, it's freezing up there.
2: No, no, you mean freezing.
4: I mean, you don't want to shave it.
2: No, it would be. It'd be warm down there.
4: Yeah.
2: It was bushy.
4: Yeah.
5: You get chapped lips.
3: Okay. Yeah. Sorry. I'm guilty.
2: Hey, Tom, you hear that? Chapped lips.
3: Yeah. Coming up, Kostaki Economopoulos with our NFL report. Coming up, comedian Chris Porter. Coming up, a lady took all her clothes off on an airplane.
4: Woo!
3: They had to, of course, land.
2: Wah!
3: Why is everyone going nuts on airplanes lately?
4: I don't know. Alcohol? Is that it?
3: I think maybe alcohol plus.
4: Yeah.
3: We'll find out more about that. And can your deodorant cause you to crash your car?
2: Well, you better be careful until you hear the story, okay?
3: Hey, okay. We are in the O'Reilly Auto Parts studios. This is the Bob and Tom Show.
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10: Good morning. The EPA said yesterday it's repealing rules that limit planet-warming greenhouse gas emissions from power plants that are fueled by coal and natural gas. They also announced it's taking a separate but related step to prevent future administrations from regulating climate pollution from power plants. Environmental groups decried the change and is expected to face immediate legal challenges. Wisconsin's minority teacher loan program is a target of a new lawsuit. Wisconsin Public Radio is reporting that the conservative legal group, Wisconsin Institute for Law and Liberty, is arguing that the state-funded program unlawfully excludes non-minority students. The program provides up to $30,000 in loan forgiveness based on race. And the Wisconsin Supreme Court will hear arguments this week on the state's congressional maps. Two lawsuits claim that the state's congressional districts are illegally gerrymandered. Liberal legal groups argue the maps are unfairly drawn and help Republicans maintain a 6-2 advantage in Wisconsin's U.S. House delegation, while Republican lawmakers oppose the challenges. In sports, Monday Night Football last night, the Chiefs were dominant in a 31-10 win over the Broncos. Brewers back in action tonight after a day off. They face the Pirates in Pittsburgh. And the official game time for the Wisconsin-Penn State game on September 26 has been set for 4 o'clock our time. The contest in Happy Valley will be the first Big Ten conference game for the Badgers. It will also be a homecoming for the Nittany Lions. Wisconsin, meanwhile, getting set to take on Eastern Michigan this Saturday.
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2: Breezy today with clouds breaking for some sunshine as we head into the afternoon. Mild, the high 73. Mostly clear and cool tonight, low 48. A mix of sun and clouds on Wednesday, high 70. Fair amount of sunshine Thursday in 72. Increasing clouds for Friday with afternoon rain expected. A chance for a thunderstorm. The wet weather will continue at night, so that will impact those high school football games. The high 64. From the WSAW News Channel 7 studio, I'm First Alert Meteorologist Jeremy Taban.
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5: Hi, Chick McGee.
4: Hi there. There's Jeff Oskey.
6: Mr. Chick.
4: Yes, sir. And there's Josh Arnold.
7: Hi.
4: Getting Jeff and Josh mixed up today. There's Ace Cosby.
8: Howdy.
4: I'm Chick, and hello, Tom. We have a special guest, I believe.
9: Joining us via satellite, it's the man with the, the white-bearded Kostaki Economopoulos. Hey, Kostaki, how are you?
10: Morning, guys.
5: Hello.
10: Greetings.
9: Week one of the NFL complete. Your thoughts?
10: In the books. Well, it was a tough week for Ohio State fans, but at least they have the Cleveland Browns.
9: Oh. Wow.
10: Jaguars embarrassed the Browns. Or the Browns are embarrassing the Jaguars were nearby, briefly. Jags won 34-10 for the dog pound. Every loss feels like seven.
4: Mm-hmm. Oh, yeah, the old dog pound. Dog. Your dog, Tom.
10: Turns out for Cleveland, the river catching on fire was not the most embarrassing day. So that's good.
9: Okay.
4: 60 years. How long ago was that, Tom?
9: I think 60 that's, years.
4: Yeah, right.
10: Boy, is 60, really, is that right?
7: No. Kostaki knows
10: it's older
7: audience.
10: Than me.
4: It's really hung in there, yeah.
10: That'd be 70s or 80s, no?
9: No, that was way back.
5: Really?
9: Yeah, I think so.
10: Hmm. Okay. You know,
9: Randy Newman mentions it in the song.
7: Don't worry, because it's still not the oldest reference.
10: Cleveland quarterback Deshaun Watson is on TikTok. Not the app. He's just running out of time.
4: Oh.
10: What about next year? What's this poor guy going to do for a living? I hope he's got some savings. I'm worried him. I'm worried about the pressure on Deshaun Watson. He could probably use a massage at this point, right?
5: Yeah. It's very stressful.
10: Yeah, it's tough. This week, Josh Jacobs pleaded no contest, and so did the Cleveland Browns. Yeah, that's right. Turns out the only good defender in Cleveland is Deshaun Watson's lawyer. Very good. Very good defender. all right, Chick, you ready for this? Falcons lost, Saints lost, Panthers lost, Bucks lost. You know what that means, Chick?
4: No one in that division has. The Atlanta Falcons are tied for first.
10: That's right. The Falcons are number one.
4: all four teams in the NFC South. 0-1. There you go.
10: 0-1.
4: Yeah.
10: I was just talking to Jason. We went through like seven or eight tiebreakers. We can't figure out why, but they're currently number one in the division.
4: Well, I think they're number one in the division. I think they go alphabetically at this point, I think.
10: No, it's not. We thought that too.
4: Yeah.
10: No, it's a bunch of things that don't apply yet, like strength of schedule and head to head, all these things, but none of them have happened yet.
4: It looks like they could go down and make some sort of effort at finding numbers like offensive efficiency or defensive acumen or something and figure out first place. Yeah.
10: Yeah, the Falcons lost their two best quarterbacks before the season started. Some teams wait till the season to lose their key players. But we are innovators over there. Falcons fans, remember, it's not how you start, it's how you finish, which is always 9. So just hang in there. We'll get there. That's how we do. You'll remember for the Falcons, Matt Ryan is the president of football.
4: Yes, that is
10: not loving what I'm seeing so far. I've seen better presidents in North Korea. What's that?
3: Ooh.
9: Ooh.
3: Ooh.
9: Whoa. Good. You see, he's Kim Jong Un.
10: The Falcons need a quarterback. The evidence is so clear, even Aaron Rodgers could see it. It's very clear. Aaron Rodgers said he broke off his engagement with Shailene Woodley because she asked to sleep with another guy. Come on, Aaron. She's just doing her own research.
3: Trying to get it out of her system. Come on.
6: Good callback.
10: Bears beat the Panthers 59-37. It was the highest ever scoring week one game. Diddy parties had less scoring. It was a lot of scoring.
4: Oh, Diddy parties.
10: Bears quarterback Caleb Williams is slippery. I mean, he's not 1,000 bottles of baby oil slippery, but he's slippery. Diddy's two favorite NFL teams, of course, the Oilers and the Packers. This is the first time the Jets and Giants both won on opening day since 2009. That is a lot of New York minutes ago.
3: Yeah.
10: It's been a while. The Jets have finally figured out how to fix their team. Play the Titans every week. And right after I saw you guys, the Niners, the Niners went to Australia the week before to get acclimated for the game. The Rams went the day before. Here's an idea. Don't travel to the other side of the earth and try to play pro football the next day. I've been to Australia. I could barely walk from the cab to the hotel. That trip is brutal.
4: Yeah. I've been watching football for a long time, and I have never seen so many people absolutely sure that the Rams were the team to beat in the National Football League and most certainly headed to the Super Bowl, and I didn't see a team look worse on opening week.
9: Weren't
4: than
9: they
4: the Rams.
9: Only team to score fewer than 10 points or something?
4: I think so.
9: In the first week.
10: Oh, is that right?
9: Yeah, I think so.
10: I didn't see that stat. Yeah,
9: okay. I think so.
4: And how about the Myles Garrett thing coming out now that, I need surgery on my knee.
3: Uh-huh.
4: He probably wouldn't have given me all this money if you'd known that. Okay, never mind. What the hell?
3: Yeah.
10: Yeah, he struggled in that game. He had fewer hits than Right Said Fred.
9: Now that's obscure.
4: Now, wait a minute.
9: Not as obscure as the Cuyahoga River.
4: Hang on a second. Now, what I like to do is when I hear something, Kostaki do something like that, I like to ask what was in second and third place before you decided on Right Said Fred.
10: That's a great question, Chick. I very often will have a list like that.
4: That's exactly right.
10: In this case, it was like, oh, that's the one.
4: Oh, that's the one. Yeah. What, no talk of Nana and 99 Luft Balloons?
10: That's a good one.
9: I think Right Said Fred is the best one.
4: Right Said Fred is a good one. There's no doubt about it.
9: It's a weird, goofy name.
4: All right.
9: And a weird, goofy song.
4: Mm-hmm. How does the safety dance feel to you? Men without hats.
7: You're forgetting Pop right Goes universe, the World.
10: That's right. Then,
4: how about Pop Goes the World?
7: No, that's Men Without Hats.
4: Yes. Men Without Hats?
9: Yeah. That would be a semi-verifiable second hit, you see. He wants it.
4: How about One Night in Bangkok by Murray Head?
7: Yeah, I don't remember any Murray Head hits.
9: No. That's too obscure.
3: One Night in Bangkok.
9: Kostaki, you made the right choice.
10: Here's the bonus, Chick.
4: Yeah.
10: He had fewer hits than Right Said Fred. You can add a tag. But apparently he's not too sexy for his knee surgeon.
3: Oh.
7: Yes.
4: Oh, okay.
9: Yes, if we hadn't interrupted to analyze the joke, it would have gotten the tag would have gotten a much better chuckle.
4: Oh, okay.
10: That's how comedy works.
9: We ruined it. Sorry.
10: When you dissect it like a frog, it dies in the process.
3: I know. Now I'm going to be singing that song all day.
7: Well, there were some
9: too sexy for my shirt.
4: Oh, I don't know how that song goes. wait a minute. Here he is.
9: My shirt. Too sexy for my shirt.
7: It hurts.
9: Too sexy. It hurts.
7: I had this single.
9: You did?
7: Absolutely.
10: Oh, my goodness.
4: Did you and your brothers roller skate in the basement to this?
7: When this came out, we just flat out made out. We lowered all pretenses.
4: That's right.
3: Oh, God.
4: I want to be there when you text your brother. Here's what I said on the show this morning. Oh, man.
10: So the Rams got their butts kicked there. Yep.
9: Kostaki, Cuyahoga River, the famous fire, June 22nd, 1969.
10: Oh, okay. Same year as my birth. That's been a minute.
9: Okay.
10: Fair. Yeah, fair
7: point. Was a valid joke still.
9: Oh, I couldn't agree more.
10: Sort of an iconic image.
7: Rivers aren't supposed to light on fire.
3: No.
10: Yeah.
9: And there's a great Randy Newman song about it, by the way. The guy, Hoga River,
7: I love that song.
9: Goes smoking through my dreams. They've cleaned it up. Now, Kostaki Economopoulos is our guest. Kostaki, by the way, on the road. It's going to be Thursday the 24th at the Talent Club in Talent, Oregon. And the next evening, Chico, at the Chico Theater Company in Chico, California. See Kostaki Economopoulos doing some great live stand-up comedy and, I'm sure, offending your favorite football team. time to wrap it up, Kostaki. You got a closer for us?
10: Yeah, let's do this. They voted to name the Nashville Airport after Dolly Parton.
3: Yay!
10: The Titans are looking very forward to taking off out of gate 38 double D.
4: Whoa!
10: Come on, that's cute.
7: It is cute.
4: You know what I like in my comedians? That. Them saying, come on, after a joke. I love that. I love it so much.
9: You're okay, because Right Said Fred
4: come on!
9: Was so rock solid a choice. We're gonna forgive you for everything
4: else. It absolutely carried the whole segment. You're exactly right.
9: Okay.
10: That's true, actually.
9: Now, are you going to be doing any betting this week, Kostaki?
10: I do a lot of fantasy stuff, so it's sort of small potatoes betting, but yeah, I'm obsessed with it. I have 9 fantasy teams this year.
3: Oh my.
9: Wow, you're just a single dude.
4: My God.
9: How do you swap those ladies away, Kostaki?
10: That's right. Once you get divorced, no one can tell you not to do that anymore.
3: That's true.
9: Yeah. You just, I believe 10 fantasy teams, they call that vagina repellent. You're going to be single for quite some time. Okay, thanks, Kostaki. Always a pleasure.
10: Thanks, guys.
7: See you, man.
3: Bye.
9: Oh, God. You can participate. I forgot to mention this. You can help out Kostaki. Go to All Pro Lines. Send him your jokes. Chick McGee.
4: Yeah, sir. I need to tell you about Simply Safe. My buddy's over there. The do-it-yourself home security system. You heard me right. When your home, your compound is under threat,

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1: 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Coming up, a little bit of a Sydney Sweeney update. That controversial photograph on the way.
0: Did you say that controversial?
1: Did I say controversial?
2: Have you seen the ad?
3: Yeah,
2: 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Hot.
3: They are hot.
1: Yeah. We'll discuss that when
0: it's
1: we return.
0: So sexy.
1: She's
3: not wearing a shirt.
1: These are the O'Reilly Auto Parts Studios. 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

0: 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And it's fun being a fan now, don't get me wrong, but sitting in the stands feels like I'm missing out on all the action, you know? I wanted to get back in the game, so I signed up to be a high school official. It takes me back to my playing days. I'm supporting students, and I get paid to make the big calls. Do you want to see the game up close? Sign up to become an official in Wisconsin at highschoolofficials.com.
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1: Clouds will break for some sunshine this afternoon, but it will be breezy, the high 73. Winds could gust up to 30 miles per hour. Diminishing wind for tonight, mostly clear and cool, low 48. Severe amount of sunshine on tap for Wednesday, the high 70. Could see some showers, though, Wednesday night. Thursday, clouds give way to some sunshine, high 72. First alert for Friday, some periods of rain, maybe a soaking rainfall later in the day and at night, the high 64. From the WSAW News Channel 7 studio, I'm First Alert Meteorologist Jeremy Tabin.
2: Hey, welcome back to the Bob and Tom Show. We're in the O'Reilly Auto Parts studios at the Incogni News Desk. That's Christy Lee.
3: Well, hi.
2: Hi, there's Jeff Oskey.
4: Howdy.
2: Howdy-do. There's Josh Arnold.
5: Hi.
2: There's Ace Cosby.
6: Hello.
2: Hello, Tom. You getting yourself all situated, getting your pants tucked in?
5: I had an underwear issue.
2: Yeah.
3: Oh, is it riding up?
2: Trying to keep that dog,
5: I was just adjusting my belt. Okay. But thanks for asking.
2: You're the one who stood up a live radio show and having your...
5: No one can see me.
2: What? YouTube, they can.
5: Well,
2: my gosh, they can.
5: Ace can see me, and YouTube, okay.
6: You can mind cameras.
5: Okay. could we get back to the news, Christy? What have you got over there?
3: Actress Sydney Sweeney facing backlash over her provocative ad campaign for the sports prediction platform Novig. The ads feature Sweeney nude or nearly nude, strategically covered by various sports equipment. The one on the basketball hoop was something, and then there's a football covering, there we go. There she is with her footballs. Several female athletes say the campaign sexualizes women at a time when women's sports are fighting to be recognized for athletic achievement.
2: You can take it from me. That's a nice leg. Yeah. Oh, my God, and there's another one on the other side.
4: Do you
2: just
4: have
2: like
4: the one where she's laying down with her feet up? And the ball on her butt.
2: Oh, boy.
3: Olympic swimming champion.
6: Jeff's making requests.
4: First off,
3: yes.
6: Sydney Sweeney's facing no backlash. There is backlash. Do you think she gives a care at all?
3: No.
6: This really pisses me off because we're at a place now in our culture where a confident woman who is good looking gets attacked for being confident and good looking.
3: Yep.
6: It's just as bad as somebody saying that woman is fat, old, and ugly. And nobody seems to bat an eye. That's right.
3: Olympic swimming champion Arian Titmus called the campaign a kick in the face.
6: Kick in the face.
3: Sweeney.
6: You could ignore it and practice swimming more.
3: She's Sweeney more than
6: you know. Let's put her on an ad and see how many whatever this is they sell.
3: Yeah.
6: Nobody knows who you are.
2: Let's see Frau Titmus. Let's see what she looks like. Okay, never mind.
3: Sweeney is an investor and strategic partner in Novig, so she apparently developed the campaign.
5: Yeah, this was her idea. And it's apparently working famously.
3: Oh, hell yeah, it is. It's
2: making
3: gorgeous.
2: Money. Where'd you go?
5: I think we're leaving out the most important thing. This gal's name is Titmus. Titmus.
3: Yeah.
5: Well, that's got to be
6: the first time her name has been said in news and radio.
2: any place on the face of the earth.
5: Okay, this says a British sprinter, Amy Hunt.
3: Yeah.
2: Wow.
5: That could have gone wrong.
2: Did they just search for awkward names?
5: There are some athletes that are actually defending her. And, of course, remember there was a thing a few years ago where a whole bunch of athletes, essentially, and female athletes posed nude?
3: Yeah. Oh, yeah. ESPN used to do that, remember?
5: Yeah, they had a whole...
3: Like Courtney Force did it, I think, and Danica Patrick, and...
5: It was the body issue.
3: Yeah.
5: Yeah, so...
3: Men and women.
5: This is for a betting...
4: It's a prediction sports market.
5: Okay.
3: Yeah.
5: So...
3: Yeah.
5: She's covering the spread.
6: Yeah.
5: Sorry.
6: Yeah, she is.
5: It had to be said.
2: Yeah, she is.
3: Oprah Winfrey making news. She's launching a new immersive live experience at the Sphere in Las Vegas.
2: A what?
3: In the
2: immersive
3: live experience.
2: Oh, live. I thought you said flight. I thought, wow.
3: That'd be fun. Just fly at the Sphere. Yeah. The project called Oprah Winfrey's Aha will see Ms. Winfrey appear live on stage alongside a variety of performances in what an announcement calls, quote, a brand new visual, musically immersive symphony of senses.
2: Starring Stedman Graham. Oh, no, no,
3: it will debut at the Sphere for 1 weekend from April 2nd to the 4th. The two-hour shows will feature performances by Grammy Award winner Jacob Collier, poet and author Ocean Vuong, musician Ajit, and gospel singer Whitley Phipps, among others.
6: And listen to that stampede toward Ticketmaster. <Yeah.
3: laughs> I'm sorry, I'm not in the know. I have never heard of any of those.
6: Oprah
3: people.
6: Hasn't either.
5: It's who wants to see poetry? I guess if you're saying to yourself, you know what this poem needs? 200,000 speakers, and a bunch of LED lights to.
3: Yeah.
5: She'll just sell it on her.
3: On her.
4: Everybody look under your seats. Reach under your seats and you'll find the gum from the previous concert.
5: This seems like a really odd use of the Sphere.
3: It does.
2: I wonder if she has to pay them rent or something, right?
3: She'd have to, I would think,
5: I think,
3: right?
5: Just her name will sell it out.
2: Well, I know, but she still has to rent the venue, I would think. Is it just a standard, you know? I don't think they're in the habit of giving...
5: No, but I mean, they're going to be selling tickets.
2: Sure.
5: You don't have to be on mushrooms the way you do to see a fish at the Sphere. It
4: would probably help.
5: Yeah, maybe.
3: Yeah.
5: You get vertigo.
3: Man.
5: You're going to the Sphere this weekend, right?
2: Yes, I am. Yeah, Friday I'm going to go. I'm seeing the Eagles Friday. Yeah, Eagles.
5: Yeah, I saw them at the Sphere. It was great.
3: Going November 13th. I can't wait. Yeah.
5: And you went to the Sphere to see the Wizard of Oz.
3: Yes.
5: And they're bringing that back, and I guess they've made a few changes, I understand.
3: Made it longer?
5: I understand they've changed it up a little bit. So.
3: Hmm.
5: But yeah, that'll be great, but I can't quite see the appeal of Oprah at the
2: Sphere.
5: Why
2: can't they combine the Wizard of Oz, the original, and the Wiz with Diana Ross and Michael Jackson and make it one big movie? Why can't they do that?
3: I don't know.
2: That'd be kind of fun, don't you think?
3: Why don't they play Dark Side of the Moon and watch The Wizard of Oz in the Sphere and we can all get high?
5: Oh, yeah. Well, okay.
2: All right, Christy.
3: Oasis has announced they will be touring again in 2027. Whew, I was waiting for that. It includes dates in the UK, Ireland, and mainland Europe, as well as United States stops in Boston and Vegas, so maybe they'll do the Sphere.
2: Oh, there you go.
3: Ticket registration is open. Registration until September 17th. You can register now to buy tickets.
2: That's right. Get in line so you might be able to get in line.
3: What the hell?
6: Well, they're one of those bands that needs that.
2: Yeah.
6: It's weird.
3: Yeah.
6: Well, I like them, but I mean, not enough to register.
2: They certainly have their, right?
5: I mean, isn't this like the NFL?
3: Kind of.
2: Oh, the personal seat license?
5: You have to buy a seat license.
2: Sure. Sort of kind of is, yeah.
3: And Judge Judy has announced plans to quote unquote retire. Does anybody know Judge Judy's last name?
2: Shineland.
3: Very good. Shineland.
2: Shindig.
3: Oh. She told People she's stepping away from on-camera work after Judy Justice ends in October.
6: Oh, she has a show right now, huh?
3: Mm-hmm. The 83-year-old said, quote, I have a lot of other things of interest. She listed afternoon naps, spending time with family, and developing Judyverse, an adult animated series, as priorities.
2: Okay. You know, I certainly don't want to like Judge Judy, but if she's prioritizing naps, I might have to check her out. Yeah.
3: By the way, her 58-year-old son, Adam Levy, has launched his own court show, Adam's Law, with his mom's support, and she's apparently the producer.
6: Mm. Way to forge your own path there, Adam.
5: According to this...
3: Nepo baby.
5: I did a little bit of homework on this. She worked 52... She typically works 52 days a year. During filming blocks, she works 3 days a week. She made $203 million in the year 2018. She sold 10,000 of the episodes to CBS for $130 million in 2017. So, and her net worth is over $500 million.
3: Good for her.
5: So, and
3: cash that check, baby.
5: Yeah. I didn't realize a lot of those shows are old.
3: Oh yeah.
6: Yeah.
5: Well, that's because I could never sat through one because they're so boring. But
4: I had two old friends go on Judge Judy just to, like, they made up, like, they needed money.
3: Oh really?
4: So the one's like, hey, you stiffed me on some rent and over $4,000, and because they pay the show pays the defend the people out of the show money.
3: Why
4: you would go on if someone's suing you, because if you lose, you don't have to pay. Show pays.
3: Huh.
4: So these two guys just made up something, went on there to make $4,000, and they split it $2,000 each.
3: Really?
6: Nice.
4: Yeah.
3: Wow.
4: Needed rent.
3: Yikes.
5: I didn't realize it was fake.
4: Well, it's not supposed to be fake, but that's what they did.
5: Oh, wow.
4: It was two comedians.
3: You can go watch the episode. Surprised.
6: I think you've sent it to me. Somebody has.
4: Yeah.
3: In case you missed the Emmys last night, hosted, of course, by, Mariska Hargitay. Thank you. Mm-hmm. Widow's Bay. Boy, they really won big, breaking a record for comedy series with 14 awards, including Best Comedy, 3 acting wins for star Matthew Reese. I know my cousin named their son this, and you'd think I would remember it. They spell it the same way.
2: Is he Reese. A little Reese-y-peasy?
3: He's a little Reese, yes. So cute. I'm sure they're listening, too. Stephen Root won Best Supporting Actor. Katie O'Flynn, Best Supporting Actress. Jean Smart won her 5th straight Emmy for Hacks. Noah Wiley, Best Actor in a Drama for The Pitt. The Pitt won Best Drama. So it was a great night. They did a nice little tribute to Dolly Parton with Reba McEntire. And Macaulay Culkin remembered Catherine O'Hara during the show. It was okay. Very sweet. So.
4: What was the comedy series?
3: Widow's Bay.
4: I've never even heard of it.
3: Oh, it's so good.
7: It's on Apple TV.
3: It's on Apple TV.
6: Is it funny, though?
5: Yeah, I didn't understand why it was listed as a comedy.
6: That's like The Bear.
3: Yeah, it's kind of like The Bear.
6: What shows do when they know they're not going to win drama, so they put themselves in the comedy category?
4: Oh, really? Like on purpose?
6: Yeah.
4: Oh.
3: I didn't know they were allowed to do that. I thought they put you in the category that you were supposed to be. I don't know.
5: I just understand why they do these awards where 3 shows win all the awards.
3: Yeah.
5: It's like the Grammys used to be.
3: And Bob Mackie passed away. Did you see that?
5: Yeah.
3: The famous fashion designer.
5: Designer.
3: Yeah. He died in Palm Springs of pneumonia at the age of 87. He won 9 Emmys, a Tony, and was nominated for 3 Oscars.
5: He did the famous Carol Burnett thing where she's wearing the curtains.
7: Yeah.
5: Ever seen that?
7: Yeah.
5: So funny.
7: And the classic line, I saw it in the window and I had to have it.
5: Yeah, yeah. That's so great.
3: And, of course, all of Cher's infamous costumes. You know, especially,
5: they were fun.
3: They were fun.
5: Really good stuff.
3: And did he do the Marilyn Monroe Happy Birthday JFK dress, I think?
5: Oh, I don't know.
3: I think he did. Yeah. I thought for sure you would know that. Because
5: no, I know.
3: JFK guy, but...
5: Coming up, we have a little bit of history for you. We have a really nice story about a library. Kind of an upbeat, happy story. And then, can your deodorant cause you to crash your vehicle? We're gonna find out. Also, we have a little bit of history for you coming up in just a few minutes. Anything else of interest you got over there, Christy Lee?
3: Well, coming up, we're going to talk also about why you should shut the lid on your toilet. And we're going to be visited in a little bit by Chris Porter.
5: Chris Porter.
3: Yeah, the comedian.
5: Chris.
3: We haven't heard from Chris in a while.
5: Right now, great gift or something maybe just for yourself. The Aura Frame. I'm a huge fan of these. There's one right behind Josh, as a matter of fact. 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It's a terrific gift. And the cool thing about it is you can load it from wherever. I could load the one at Christie's house. I could load the one at my brother's house in Florida. It's that easy. And it's a blast because you get to look at all these great photos. So maybe your mom lives in a different state. You could send her a picture of your kids. She gets up in the morning, walks into the kitchen. Hey, look, there's a cool picture of little Jimmy.
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1: 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Christy Lee.
2: Hello.
1: There's Jeff Oskey.
3: I'm feeling low.
2: Low.
1: Lord, he's down. There's Josh Arnold.
4: Hi.
1: Ace Cosby over there.
5: Hello.
1: I'm Chick. Hello, Tom. How you doing, buddy?
6: My point of view has changed.
1: All right.
6: You were talking about Judge Judy retiring, and Jeff Oskey pointed out a couple of his friends went on the show. I didn't realize this. You're correct. Judge Judy pays the judgment.
3: Yeah.
1: So
6: I didn't know that.
1: When Jeff told you that, why did you feel the need to go look it up? You could see how that would be hurtful, right?
6: No, I just thought it was highly inaccurate and incorrect and wrong and stupid.
1: Okay.
6: No, this really changes it.
1: Okay.
6: And admittedly, I've never sat through more than 30 seconds of Judge Judy because I hate that show. I hate everything about it.
3: Oh, I love me some Judge Judy.
6: But this says the people receive an appearance fee, both the plaintiff and the defendant, plus they get airfare, hotel, travel expenses.
2: Wow.
6: And then Judge Judy pays the monetary judgment.
1: Nice.
3: Yeah.
6: She technically is serving as a, quote, binding arbitrator, not as a sitting government judge. So if you're asking yourself, why would anyone do this? It's because they're getting paid.
3: Yeah. Mm.
6: And if there is a legit dispute, you said your friends went on it and they faked the whole thing?
3: Yeah. Yeah, they needed rent money, and they came up with the idea. And
6: well, we were talking to somebody that said they kept getting phone calls from what's the show where you pitch an invention?
3: Shark Tank.
6: Shark Tank.
2: Mm-hmm.
6: That they had set up a joke company that was a really stupid idea, obviously, and they kept getting calls from Shark Tank to please come on.
3: I don't believe it.
6: They wanted to have a stupid one. So I don't know. Yeah, so, but the Judge Judy thing is just shocking.
3: I'm sorry.
6: No, I mean, I'm glad to know. But again, she's the highest paid person in television history, apparently.
2: Huh.
6: She's a...
2: she can afford to pay these people, then.
6: Yeah. You know who I used to like to watch is Goober on the Andy Griffith Show? Cause that was his favorite show, Judge Judy. It's time now for Today in History.
1: Yeah, there we go.
6: Ladies and gentlemen.
1: Hot dog, here we come.
6: Judy. This is important, Christy.
2: Yeah?
6: You'll know this. In 1928, Alexander Fleming discovered what?
2: Alexander Fleming?
6: 1928.
2: Ice skating. I don't know.
1: How long have you had that bread? There, that's
6: very good, Chick. Penicillin.
1: Yeah.
6: He was just like Ace. They threw out moldy bread and discovered penicillin.
1: Oddly enough, Alexander Fleming was also Flemish. Isn't that interesting?
6: 1954, Marilyn Monroe filmed the famous skirt scene. You know that scene,
2: yes,
6: Christy?
2: Of course. The white dress over the subway grate. Mm-hmm.
6: The 7-year itch. And that wasn't a real subway going underneath it. They had
2: They
6: had 50 volunteers. Blowing.
1: All with drink straws.
2: Yeah.
1: And they were...
6: Yeah. I bet that dried her out.
2: Oh, come on. Jeez, Tom.
1: Hang on. Let him speak.
6: All that air. In 1965, the dreadful show Lost in Space premiered.
2: I loved Lost in Space as a 5-6-year-old.
1: Oh, the pain. The pain of it all. Oh, the pain.
2: Come on.
6: That stupid robot.
1: Warning, Will Robinson. Warning. The fabulous Dick Tufel.
2: Yes.
6: In 1978, voice. Muhammad Ali won the World Heavyweight Boxing Championship for the third time.
1: Oh, yeah.
6: Heavyweight. Do they have...
1: Oh, yes.
6: This is kind of off topic. Do they have weight classes in sumo wrestling?
1: Oh, I don't know.
6: Or is it all just the big fat guys?
1: I think there is one class, and it just says big...
2: it's just sumo class.
1: BFG.
6: I was wondering, do they have, like, midget sumo? Little fat guys.
2: I'm
6: asking for a friend. Okay, calm down, everybody.
1: Calm down, everybody.
6: 1995. Josh will know this one. Seven by David Fincher premiered, and you probably read that the sequel's coming out.
1: Eight.
2: 11.
1: 11.
6: Yeah, they're skipping a few. Okay. You know what's in the box, don't you? Did you ever see that movie, Christy?
2: No.
6: I'm not going to give it away.
2: No.
1: I know
2: no.
1: What's in the box.
6: Happy birthday, 1254, Marco Polo.
2: Marco.
1: Polo.
6: Let's face it, today's kids don't know who that was.
2: I don't know who that was. I just played the game as a kid.
6: Yeah, and then there was a great commercial a few years ago where they actually had Marco Polo
2: himself
6: in the pool.
2: Yes.
6: Me.
2: Yeah.
6: Greg, I love that one. 1857, President William Howard Taft was born. Famous for being a heavy set.
1: Hmm.
6: Estimated weight about 350. And there's the story about the bathtub, and he allegedly was stuck in the bathtub. There's no evidence that actually happened.
1: DNA on the ring?
6: But according to this, there is a famous story about him. He was staying at a hotel in New Jersey, and he overfilled the tub, got in, and displaced a large amount of water that flooded the room and dripped into the dining room below him. That's where the whole bathtub thing started about Taft.
1: Huh.
6: So that's kind of interesting. In 1890, Agatha Christie was born. Died very mysteriously of natural causes many years later.
1: On a train, and then she was on a cruise ship. Uh-huh. And then she was...
6: This is my favorite. Norm Crosby, born in 1927. You know who Norm Crosby was, Christy?
1: Oh, my goodness.
2: Norm Crosby.
6: He was always famous for the sort of the malaprop.
1: Master of the malaprop.
6: So, thank you. He'd walk out on stage. Thank you for that amazing ovulation.
2: Oh, I see what you're saying. Okay.
6: Yeah.
1: People would laugh.
6: Oh, I think that's really funny. You don't like the malapropism?
2: Explains a lot.
1: Laugh like a...
6: Okay.
2: Huh.
6: I treat you with love and affliction. Okay. Happy birthday.
2: That was his gig?
1: Yeah.
6: Yeah.
2: Okay.
6: Oh, yeah. They were funny. Tommy Lee Jones, born in 1946. Very fine actor.
2: Oh, I remember this guy, Norm Crosby.
6: Pete Carroll, very handsome, former NFL coach, mm-hmm. Christy.
1: Like, does he have his age there? Is he like 80 or something?
2: Who, Pete Carroll?
1: Yeah, he's up there.
2: He's up there.
1: How much?
6: 75, born in 1951.
1: All right, sir.
6: Very handsome man. Happy birthday, Tom Hardy. You know who that is, Christy?
2: Yeah, it's a very handsome man.
4: Yes, he played Bane in Batman. Yes.
6: Had to be kind of a drag to have to memorize all those lines, and they all come out muffled through that little thing in his face.
1: That'd be a bummer, yeah.
6: Yeah, and lastly, happy birthday, Prince Harry.
2: Yeah, back in England.
6: The prince formerly known as Prince, but he's still a prince now?
2: No, they don't get to use their titles. They can't use some titles or something. Okay, and they had to pull their kids out of school after 2 days because they're scared of security
1: risks. And
2: he can't,
1: it's illegal for him to play checkers in England because he can't be kinged.
6: Very good. We return to Christy Lee. Christy's over there. She's at the Incogni news desk. Christy, what do you got?
2: New research has revealed how flushing toilet fumes can reach your face.
6: Flumes.
2: Yeah, the flume from the...
1: Flume? Okay.
2: Scientists analyzed 22 studies of toilet-generated aerosols and found particles can remain suspended in the air at adult breathing height for at least 20 seconds after flushing. I thought we already knew this, that you're always supposed to close the lid before flushing.
6: What
2: it's a simple precautionary measure to help minimize potential exposure to pathogens. I've always said I don't understand why public toilets don't have lids, the place where we need them the most.
1: Do you not have a lid on some of your toilets at home? Because you were asking, what if you don't have a lid?
6: No. Here.
2: Yeah, here we don't.
6: Of course, I keep them all down because of the dogs.
2: Yep.
6: The dogs will walk into the toilet. If you leave it up, all of a sudden you hear that lapping sound of...
1: If you notice, when I go into the bathroom and flush, I go over, open the door as far as I can, then run back and flush, then run out the door really fast.
6: What do they call it? Called? A toilet flume aerosol?
2: An aerosol flume, yes.
1: Hmm.
2: Okay. You can't see it, but it's there.
6: It's okay, so just don't go huffing.
2: Yeah, don't put your toothbrush next to the toilet. A new study shows the planet Mercury may be shrinking faster than expected. Scientists from the German Aerospace Center's Institute of Space Research reported Mercury shrinking may be 30% greater than previously believed, a loss in diameter of as much as 14 miles. The reduction in the 3,000-mile-wide planet size is described as the cosmos's version of a grape shriveling into a raisin under the sun.
1: Hmm.
3: That's weird.
6: How do they measure that? That's amazing.
2: A big measuring tape. Oh. So. Yeah, I don't know.
6: I get mercury shrinking. How's Uranus doing?
2: It's got a crack in it.
6: See, she's playing ball. Christy's playing ball with me.
1: Is that right? All right.
6: So mercury is shrinking.
2: Yep.
1: Have you seen some of the photos NASA sending back of like the? They've got some that probe's been closer than ever, and it's crazy the detail of these planets coming back. It's nuts.
2: Yeah.
6: Well, this new one, the new telescope, is going to be in gear. What in a couple of months?
2: Yeah.
6: When they just
2: the Roman? Is it Roman?
6: Yeah. Yeah.
1: I guess Venus has killed everything we've ever landed, including the machines, like the. The longest a machine has lasted is like a minute and 11, an hour and 11 minutes. And then it just, the gravitation, it just crushes everything. It's nuts.
6: Wow.
1: It's a whole big wide cosmos out there.
6: So is this going to, if Mercury keeps shrinking, will this make, does this give Pluto a shot at becoming a planet again?
2: I don't know.
3: Yeah, I want my credit on my fifth grade science class where I said I was off by one planet. I want the Pluto.
2: Want it back?
3: Yeah.
2: Yeah.
6: Oh. Okay.
3: Yeah, I said Pluto was a planet.
6: Pluto's out.
1: So you said nine planets?
6: Yeah. Coming up, we're going to talk with comedian Chris Porter. We'll certainly look forward to that. And when we return to the O'Reilly Auto Parts Studios, this is the Bob and Tom Show.
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1: Here's your WSAW First Alert forecast on Classic Rock, 103.3 WGLX.
2: Clouds will break for some sunshine this afternoon, but it will be breezy, the high 73. Winds could gust up to 30 miles per hour. Diminishing wind for tonight, mostly clear and cool, low 48. Severe amount of sunshine on tap for Wednesday, the high 70. Could see some showers, though, Wednesday night. Thursday, clouds give way to some sunshine, high 72. First alert for Friday, some periods of rain, maybe a soaking rainfall later in the day and at night, the high 64. From the WSAW News Channel 7 studio, I'm First Alert meteorologist Jeremy Tabin.
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4: Yes, sir.
3: There's Jeff Oskey.
5: Hey, man.
3: Hello, Josh Arnold.
6: Hello.
3: There's Ace Cosby.
7: Hey.
3: I'm Chick, and hello, Tom. We have something special here?
8: I think so. There's a big screen over there, and on the screen is comedian Chris Porter. There he is.
5: What up?
8: Hey, I like the setup, Chris. Behind you, you have two speakers.
5: Those are those Kef LF50s.
8: Oh, nice. Yeah, that's great. It reminds me of the old days when I used to have speakers. Mm-hmm. Set up a nice stereo.
4: Well, he's got a bunch of albums behind him, too.
8: Turntable.
4: Tom.
8: Yeah, I can see.
4: Yeah.
8: So you're a vinyl guy?
5: Oh, big time. Big time. I like to make my music listening experience as difficult as possible.
8: I think it makes it special. And there was also.
5: Oh, I think it does, too. I love it.
8: And you have to listen to the songs in the order they're presented, unless you want to get up and screw around with that tone arm. And by the
5: your
8: way.
5: Your song really has to be terrible for you to. For me to skip it.
8: Exactly. There's a lot to be said for that. Oh, and by the way, we're secretly putting together a Bob and Tom vinyl release of some of our songs from the past.
4: Really?
8: Yeah, get ready. Stand by for that.
4: Oh, boy.
8: We did two vinyl albums back in the day, but we're going to do kind of a...
4: Greatest hits?
8: Just a bunch of weird stuff from the show. So be looking forward to that. Chris Porter is a stand-up comedian. In fact, I know that you're going to be in Columbus, Ohio at the Funny Bone coming up this weekend on Friday and Saturday. You'll be in Toledo the 25th and 26th at the famous Toledo Funny Bone, then in Des Moines in early November at the Funny Bone there. Now, are you still living in Kansas?
5: Oh, yeah, I'm back. I lived in L.A. for just short of 20 years, and now I'm back. I'm 47 years old. I've never been married and have zero children, which in L.A., not a huge deal. Some would even see it as a success, and now I live in Kansas, where they treat it like it's a virus that must be contained before it spreads to the children, because everyone is trying to set me up with a woman, and I didn't ask. I didn't even say I was lonely. I definitely didn't come home and say, "Bring me your women." I've had more used women thrown at me in the last 18 months. And look, it's a joke. It's a joke, obviously. But also, I don't know if you've ever had someone try to set you up. I don't know if you've ever had someone try to pitch a person to you. But it sounds like they're trying to get rid of an old Civic. Oh, you'll love her. She runs, she's dependable, and she only leaks when she laughs.
8: That is great. Now, do you still have family in Kansas?
5: Oh, yeah. All my family's here. Everyone but my sister is here. And so it's a good time.
8: Are your parents still with us?
5: Yeah, both of them are still around. They came over and watched the Chiefs game last night, and they look like the couple from Up. And so it's great.
8: What is the feeling about the Kansas City Chiefs and their forthcoming move?
5: I don't think anyone really cares, except for the people in Missouri who are losing all the tax money. But, I mean, it's equidistant from downtown. It's just on the better side of the city.
8: Yeah. Well, you guys had a great game last night. Had to be
5: so much fun. That number nine's real good.
8: Yeah, and there's a little bit of controversy. Chick McGee was showing us the video.
3: The Travis Kelce holding on Patrick Mahomes' touchdown run. I'm sure that you missed that whole thing, and it was okay.
8: Yeah, if you look carefully, you can see the handcuffs that they put on him.
5: No, I saw that, and you're right. He did hold him, but if they would have taken that touchdown away, it's still 24-10.
3: Well, and I've learned something about watching football for 60 years now, give or take. If the referees don't call it, it's not a penalty, so don't worry about it. And that's how you got to live your life, man.
8: Yeah, we're talking to comedian Chris Porter. And now, Chris, are you in the Missouri side or the Kansas side?
5: I'm on the Kansas side for now. To be the end of my block is Missouri.
8: Okay. What is the legalization or what is the legal status of marijuana in either state?
5: Missouri, yay. Kansas, nay.
3: Oh.
5: And so I got to sneak over, grab it, and come back. I always throw it in my trunk underneath some Bibles. And then.
8: So then am I to infer that you are a marijuana user?
5: Oh, yeah. Oh, yeah. It's my favorite. Yeah. Now, it's the best antidepressant there is.
8: Now, when you go on the road as a comedian, I know you're on the road quite a bit. I believe your tour is called the Relentless Tour. Do you check in advance to see what the legal status of marijuana is in each state?
5: Yeah, it's just good to know. I mean, it's not going to change anything, but it's good to know what kind of risk you're running. Like, you know, you don't want, you know, a trip to Ohio is much nicer than a trip to Texas at this point.
8: Aha. Worth checking out. And I did not know that. Do the cops sit there on the one side of the border, Kansas and Missouri, and pull people over?
5: No, they got a lot of fentanyl to deal with, so they're usually letting us weed guys go.
8: Makes sense, certainly. Are you a drinker or a smoker or anything else like that?
5: I like a nice tequila.
3: Oh,
5: I used to drink a lot of everything, and then your body's like, you got to pick a lane, bro, or this is going to end poorly.
3: Now, Chris, do you like the Don Julio, the sipping tequila, or is that you're on another level? Yeah, okay.
5: No, I want a sipper. I'm very successful, chick.
3: Right,
5: so I like
3: right.
5: Chill.
8: Now, are you doing any dating though? And you say you're getting pitched a lot of women. Have you ever been on the so-called dating apps?
5: I'm off the dating apps. Here's where I'm at with the dating thing. If you are into certain stuff, we're done. Because I'm at an age where I'm not doing anything that I don't want to do, like camping. I will die alone before I spend one night sleeping on the ground. Are you out of your mind? I spend 42 weekends a year on the road, and you want me to spend one of the 10 I have off pretending I'm poor? Your idea of a good time is removing amenities? What is wrong with you? Don't take this as I don't like nature, because I like nature. You want to go hiking? You want to go fishing? You want to, you know, smoke a joint, get lost in the woods? I'm down. But when nighttime comes, we're going to a building. I'm pooping in a toilet. These things are non-negotiable. Okay. You know what they have in nature now? Hotels. So we can go do hippie stuff all day, and then when nighttime comes, go, oh, that's right, we're successful.
8: That's Chris Porter. Chris Porter, your comedy special, is it on Amazon Prime? I'm trying to remember here.
5: It's right now, it's for purchase and sale. So anywhere, Amazon, not Prime, but Amazon, iTunes, anything where you purchase and rent, and then in October, it will go free on all the free things.
8: Okay. And it's called Middle Rage with Chris Porter. Once again, Columbus, Funny Bone, Ohio. Columbus, Ohio, Funny Bone coming up this weekend.
3: Great club, Chris. Oh, wonderful.
5: Oh, it's
3: club.
5: The best Funny Bone.
3: Absolutely.
8: And then the Toledo Funny Bone, September 25 and 26, and Des Moines, November 6 and 7th at the Funny Bone in there. So, hey, thanks a lot, Chris. You're looking good.
5: Thanks, brother. You too, man.
8: Good luck with all those great vinyl records, and we'll send you the vinyl Bob and Tom album when it comes out.
4: All right.
8: Which we're hoping is sometime soon.
3: That's right. That's
4: what's that called?
6: See you, Chris.
8: We're working on it.
3: Throwback, Bob and Tom Wax. No, I don't know what it would be called.
8: Stacks of Wax?
3: Stacks of Wax, pumping the wattage in your cottage. I don't know.
8: Okay, thank you very much. All right, now, everybody's talking about weight loss. They're talking about the injections. We just heard that, what is it, Mercury? The planet Mercury is shrinking?
4: Yeah.
8: Maybe it's on Ozempic. I don't know.
4: Oh, maybe. Who knows?
8: I don't know. 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

I grew up in a normal home in a normal town. All of a sudden, everything got crazy. I didn't talk to anybody about the way I was feeling. I was scared and I was alone. I started drinking. I just didn't want to deal with what was happening in my life. I knew about AA, but thought I was too young. I found out I was wrong. If you have a problem with your drinking, why don't you give AA a call?

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1: 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Lettuce wraps.
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3: Unless I'm trying to drop weight, no.
4: I don't know, man.
3: I like lettuce.
5: Drop weight? What, are you wrestling now?
3: Yeah, some days.
4: I think it's delicious, too.
6: P.F. Chang's lettuce wraps?
4: Those are incredible.
6: Yeah, I love them.
4: Even when Hardee's for a while.
7: Had the burgers?
4: Yeah, wrapped in lettuce, and it was good.
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6: There will be.
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0: WGLX.
1: Clouds will break for some sunshine this afternoon, but it will be breezy, the high 73. Winds could gust up to 30 miles per hour. Diminishing wind for tonight, mostly clear and cool, low 48. Fair amount of sunshine on tap for Wednesday, the high 70. Could see some showers, though, Wednesday night. Thursday, clouds give way to some sunshine, high 72. First alert for Friday, some periods of rain, maybe a soaking rainfall later in the day and at night, the high 64. From the WSAW News Channel 7 studio, I'm First Alert Meteorologist Jeremy Tabin.
2: 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It's Christy Lee.
3: Hello, Chick.
2: Hello there. There's Jeff Oske.
4: Chick.
2: Hello, Jeff. There's Josh Arnold.
5: Hello.
2: Hey, Josh. There's Ace Cosby.
6: Hey.
2: And hello, Tom.
7: Hello, Chick McGee.
2: How are you, sir?
7: Again, to repeat myself, Bob and Tom's Pigskin Picks is up and running. Win yourself that Steven Singer gift card. Steven Singer Jewelers. Get some nice jewelry. Each week we do a new gift card and just pick the winners in the NFL. It's that simple. And we have a bunch of tiebreakers. It's not too complicated.

0: You don't have to know anything about the spread or anything about football, for that matter. But you could be a winner. Right now, she's always a winner. How is that? It's Christy Lee. Hi, Christy.
1: Hi, Tom. Sections of one of Maryland's most popular state parks have been closed as authorities investigate what they say is a, quote, possible rabies outbreak with the local beaver population. Authorities said parts of Cunnington Falls State Park closed to the public.
0: Boy, that's a potential disaster.
1: What?
0: You got a beaver and Cunnington Falls.
2: Oh, okay.
0: With a slip of the tongue there, you could be. Maybe I'm the only one that noticed. Okay.
1: Following two rabid beaver attacks on humans in less than 2 weeks in the area. The latest incident occurred at the park in Frederick County, where a 19-year-old man reported he was bitten in the ankle by an aggressive beaver while fishing. The department said swimming, fishing, boating, and all water access prohibited in the area until it can be confirmed safe for visitors. The attack followed an incident back on July 26th at the same park in which a 13-year-old swimmer was bitten by a beaver that was also captured, euthanized, and tested positive for rabies.
0: Wow. That is scary.
1: Mm-hmm.
0: Jeffrey, ever been ankle deep in beaver?
3: I've been elbow deep.
0: I'm sure she was lovely. Girl.
2: A big old bushy beaver?
3: Oh, yeah.
0: All right.
2: You like the bush? I'm sorry. If that's up to you, I'm not.
3: Have you been bit by while fishing or attacked ever? By
4: Just a snake that I was trying to free. That's all.
3: Oh, I forgot.
4: But not like a beaver or an otter or a vole or anything.
2: See, I'm one of those guys, if I got bitten by a snake while I was trying to free it, I would try to explain to the snake as he's biting me, no, I'm trying to help you, would you? And he'd bite.
3: I did verbalize. Yeah. Dude.
0: How did you?
2: Bite.
0: Did you get the thing free?
4: We eventually got it free, yeah.
1: Oh.
0: Oh, God.
1: Have you had Canada Goose chase you?
3: Yes, that I have. At the, we call it the Mexican laundry. I was doing my laundry and there was a goose nest that I was unaware of that I had walked by, and I was chased across the parking lot and I could see the wings coming in front of my face.
1: Oh my gosh.
3: Yeah, it was terrifying.
0: Wow.
3: Yeah.
1: Nice. Ugh. Wow.
2: You know what scared me the most was a possum out on a back porch.
1: Really?
2: Those things are
1: they're
2: hideous.
1: The best.
2: First of all, they don't look like they're done yet when they're when they're they look like
3: you're
2: well,
3: right.
2: This has to grow into what something else. There's it needs hair or something. Oh, and they hiss.
1: Oh, but they're great for you. They
2: wow.
1: eat ticks.
2: Huh?
1: They take care of ticks.
2: I don't
1: They'll
2: care
1: eat all the bugs
2: they,
1: in your yard.
2: I don't care if they crap Krugerrands. I don't want to be around a possum.
0: Are they still making Krugerrands? I didn't know that.
2: Darn right there. Well, if you can find a possum to do it for
0: okay,
2: you.
0: Okay.
2: Oh,
0: good.
2: Yeah.
0: And what is it now? The armadillos are heading north?
1: Oh, yeah. We have armadillos here in the Midwest.
2: Oh, my God. Have you seen the armadillo online? The viral online? The guy throws his pet armadillo a ball. The armadillo runs up and grabs it, and then he rolls into a ball. And they both the ball and armadillo roll down the hallway. It's adorable.
1: It is adorable. I've seen
2: you got to see this, Tom.
0: Is that real?
1: Yeah.
2: Yes.
3: I didn't, when I saw it, I didn't know they really did. I thought it was an AI thing.
1: Right.
3: And I had to look it up to see if it was real.
1: Yeah,
2: they love turning into balls and
3: rolling. Yeah,
1: here you go,
3: there,
1: Tom.
2: Oh, here he is. Watch. There's
1: the ball.
2: Oh, yeah. Tell me that isn't cute as the day is long.
1: I think it's an apple, actually.
0: Oh, that's so creepy.
2: And
1: creepy. It's so cute.
2: Do armadillos have like syphilis or something? Don't they have something horrible like gonorrhea or
1: no?
2: Or blindness?
0: I think you're thinking of doesn't
1: koalas have
0: chlamydia? Koalas have chlamydia.
3: Turtles have gonorrhea. I think.
1: Really?
2: I think that's why they stopped selling the little turtles in like the Five and Dime store.
1: Sure.
2: I could get them when I was a kid, but there's some horrible disease that turtles carry.
1: Yeah. Yikes!
0: Is it gonorrhea?
2: I think it might be.
1: It's
3: really?
1: Not.
3: Oh, I'm pretty sure. It's gonorrhea.
2: But that's only if you have sex with your turtle.
0: Okay. Oh. Okay. But koalas have what? Chlamydia?
1: Chlamydia.
2: I think, yeah. Okay. Yeah, yes. Absolutely.
0: The armadillo thing, that's just creepy. Oh, God.
1: Oh, Tom. They're not creepy. They're cool.
0: No.
1: New research indicates people with ADHD face a much higher risk of gut health problems.
2: I'm sorry, were you talking? I lost track.
1: According to the new study, they analyzed data from over 1.9 million people, and those with ADHD had more than four times the odds of encopresis. I've never heard of this. Loss of bowel control?
2: Oh, my.
0: There's a fancy name for it?
1: Yeah, I guess. They also are more likely to suffer from other gut health issues, including constipation, diarrhea, irritable bowel syndrome, and stomach pain, compared to those without ADHD.
0: I'll be daggone.
1: Want to comment, ADHD boy?
0: Maybe it's because I've got OCD. I'm too busy washing my hands to actually remember to go poop.
1: I don't know.
0: is that possible?
3: Maybe.
2: And weren't you upset that ADHD wasn't in alphabetical order or something? Is that what you were talking about that one day? No, I forgot.
0: That OCD.
2: OCD. Yeah.
0: Is not in alphabetical order.
3: Right. Mm-hmm. And turtles have salmonella.
1: Thank you.
2: Yes.
1: See, there something you go. That can be difference. Cured.
2: It'll make you sick. Yeah.
3: Well, then I wonder where I got the gonorrhea from.
2: Yeah.
1: I can tell you
0: probably
1: that
0: from some lady.
2: That dirty whore I was with. Well, this all makes sense now.
3: Oh, okay.
0: So I'm sorry. So that story is suggesting that there's a connection between ADHD and
1: stomach problems.
0: I wonder if it's related to nervousness or.
1: Stress, anxiety, probably, and yeah.
2: Hey, stress is a killer. You guys know that.
1: Yeah.
2: Right?
1: Yeah.
2: Yeah.
1: That's why you should meditate. Get massages.
2: Oh,
1: relax.
2: I thought you said that's why you should medicate. That's right.
1: Well, there's that, too.
2: You got to medicate, Tom.
1: Authorities in Florida say a driver crashed his car while attempting to apply deodorant. The Florida Highway Patrol in Tampa reports the 22-year-old...
2: I want to smell nice.
1: ...was traversing on a curve on State Road 570... while simultaneously applying deodorant, when he collided with a crash attenuator and came to a rest on top of a concrete barrier wall.
0: Nice.
1: No injuries were reported. After several inquiries, troopers confirmed the man had been using stick deodorant, not a spray.
2: Oh,
1: what the hell difference does it make?
0: Well, that makes sense.
1: No, it doesn't. It doesn't make sense. Either one.
2: I feel like I'm very much in the minority, but I like the gel. I'm
1: on
2: the
1: sticky
2: gel,
1: and gross.
3: Yeah, I'm with you, Tristan.
2: I like it very much.
1: No, solid stick, thank you.
2: I've got cases and cases of this stuff.
0: This guy rams a guardrail.
1: Mm-hmm.
0: Well, so I guess you take your hand off the wheel. I guess
3: but wouldn't you drive with your knees?
1: Well, if you're going around a curve, though,
3: was it the left guardrail or the right guardrail?
2: No.
3: Answer the question, please.
1: It doesn't say my story. Sorry, Josh.
0: Was it an accident?
1: Oh, there we go.
0: Oh.
3: You're going to be.
1: I don't know.
3: Right,
1: it was. I don't know. It was a secret.
3: sure it was.
2: There we are.
3: Where are you, McGee?
2: What about women and men and have problems?
0: There we go.
2: No, men. Boy, that was a crowbar.
0: Does anyone ever? Do you still use the right guard spray? Anybody?
1: No.
0: That was when I was in junior high.
2: Why don't you still use right guard spray?
1: Yeah, I'm surprised you don't.
2: Because you still use everything else you used in high school.
0: No, I use, it's called Tom's.
1: Yeah.
2: Oh, yeah, there you go.
1: Natural deodorant.
2: That's easy to remember,
0: It's a stick.
1: Yeah.
3: Yeah, I love, doesn't Greg Warren have a joke about Tom's deodorant?
4: Yeah, I don't remember.
3: It says right on the label, does not work.
1: Yeah.
2: if you look at, looked at the label.
1: Uh-huh.
0: Josh, you use, do you use the same one that we, it was Squash? What's it called? Dr. Squatch?
4: I don't use their deodorant.
0: No. Oh, okay. Mm. Okay. Cause I know we were talking about their soap the other day.
1: An American Airlines passenger was removed from a flight after allegedly engaging in a sexually explicit conduct of some sort.
2: The flight from
1: Baltimore to Miami was met by law enforcement upon arrival due to a disruptive customer. Apparently.
4: Was it real hot?
1: A woman had taken her clothes off and was seen by other passengers touching herself in an indecent manner.
2: Oh, my God. Had both legs up over the seat.
4: That's pretty hot.
2: really
1: hot. The FBI has since taken over the investigation. That's all the detail
0: I
1: have.
0: Do you have a picture of this lady? No?
1: No. Did you see a picture of her?
0: No, I was just asking. Is this a meth thing? You take off all your clothes suddenly and...
3: Maybe.
0: Typical. Wow.
1: Or maybe she's attracted to airplanes. They make her horny. That happens.
2: Oh, yeah, but didn't a lady married one?
0: This
1: is what?
0: That's different. Would they, didn't some lady marry a boat?
1: Yeah. Marry the Eiffel Tower?
0: Right. And they got divorced, apparently. We're just, once again, supporting all kinds of mental illness. This sounds like a drug thing to me.
1: Well, maybe.
0: Wouldn't have bothered me unless she was in front of me and put her seat back. Then I'd be pissed. Hey, look, I don't care what you do, lady. Don't crush my knees. Does the airport make you horny?
1: Me? No.
2: Tom.
1: What the hell?
2: You know what makes Chrissy horny?
1: Car wash.
2: Car wash.
1: Yeah, I'll tell you again and again.
2: Working
1: Love
2: at the,
1: it.
2: Working at the car wash is what makes her horny.
0: I always
1: All
0: like
1: that sloshing
0: song.
1: And
2: you like
1: hot
2: car wash?
1: Water.
2: You like the car wash song?
0: I like the car wash song. I like the car wash. I go to the car wash every day.
2: All right. Do you play the car wash song in the car wash? Please
1: Maybe
2: tell
1: I
2: me you
1: need
2: do.
1: I need to put a chamois in my bedroom.
2: That make me smile Ooh. Today. Well. If you did that for me today and text me.
0: Yeah, I can do that.
2: And live with the audio. Let me hear you singing the car wash in the car wash.
0: Well, it's going to be playing through my phone, so how can I?
1: Well, you can play it on your car radio.
2: You
1: can,
2: like you talk to text, just. Yeah. Oh, wait a minute. I think I might have just destroyed your car and your phone by having you do that. I'm not sure. I'll get back to you.
0: Okay. Let me know.
1: The federal government is turning to video gamers to help fill a shortage of air traffic controllers.
0: Makes sense.
1: The FAA.
2: It's about time they used our greatest national resource.
1: They've launched a recruiting campaign aimed at gamers,
2: yeah.
1: saying skills such as multitasking, spatial awareness, and problem solving can translate well to air traffic control.
2: You know, there's like... thousands of kids out there who can traffic control, who can eat Doritos, who can watch something else on a video. They're doing it all.
1: I have a friend's son who's going straight into air traffic control school right out of high school because of this. He's very good at all of these things.
4: Oh, is he going to soon to be replaced by AI University?
2: Yeah. Yeah. There you go.
3: I'm just curious how all the pilots are going to take the cursing and the racism that just Ooh. Gets spouted over the...
1: is that a problem?
3: Apparently, you've never played online gaming.
1: No.
3: About every other word is a curse word or a...
1: I had
3: word
1: no
3: you
1: idea.
3: Yes.
0: It's going to be hard to see the planes when you're doing it from a basement.
1: Well, if you've ever been to a tower or in a facility, they are in the basement. It's all on a radar.
2: Do you
1: it's
2: know how
1: dark
2: much?
1: And it's like a basement.
2: You know how much these professional gamers make, right?
0: Oh, yeah, it's just not my thing.
2: It's
0: this makes
2: like
0: sense
2: like
0: to me.
2: It's like NFL contract money stuff.
3: Right, but you aren't going to get them. You're going to get the guy. You're
2: going to
3: get the $30,000 a year gamer.
2: But I say the $30,000 a year gamer is better than what we've got, I bet.
1: The FAA Probably. Hired more than 2,000 gamers to begin training as controllers already. And they're
4: I don't think we're
1: going to
4: have them in 10 years.
2: No?
4: No, this is all going to be...
2: That's right.
1: You think our skies are going to be
4: eliminate
1: ruled
4: human
1: by
4: error
1: 100%. Computers? Wow.
4: Yeah.
1: Huh.
2: That's where, what is it, Skynet? That's where Skynet's going to ease in on the traffic controlling. And they're going to control all the planes if we don't give them, Krugerrands. That's what they want.
1: Yeah.
2: Krugerrands.
0: That seems to be is that the theme of today's show?
2: It is now.
1: Krugerrands. Armadillos apparently spread leprosy. That's the...
2: Son of a bitch! I told you!
0: So wait a second. So we got beavers with rabies.
1: Uh-huh.
2: Right?
0: Armadillos with leprosy.
1: Mm-hmm. Yep. Turtles with salmonella.
0: Koala bears with...
2: Chlamydia.
0: Chlamydia.
1: Mm-hmm.
0: And what was the last one? Turtles with salmonella?
1: Yeah.
2: Yeah, it's dizzy. How many diseases these things cause or carry? Oh,
0: yikes.
1: Well, not all of them, obviously.
2: Every damn one. You know that's the case.
0: Wow, that's awful.
1: I don't know if you saw this, chick.
2: All right.
1: A giant Bugatti-branded TV has gone viral thanks to its ability to transform from what looks like a slick console.
2: I have seen this.
1: Into a 137-inch screen at the push of a button.
0: Yep. What's the point of this? I don't get it.
1: Footage of the massive device and ability to automatically fold away resurfaced online, bringing it renewed attention recently because it was originally announced back in June. The clips show the blue rectangular block rising up, swiveling before a series of panels unfurl.
2: Yeah, the new feature of this is they've really made according to my eye, it when they put the panels all together, mm-hmm. there are no lines anymore. You know, on the really giant big,
1: sure.
2: you see the lines of those are all gone, and it's one. It looks like one solid piece of screen.
1: The entire process takes about 45 seconds, created by Austrian luxury TV manufacturer Seed. In collaboration with Bugatti, the N1 is available with either a 110-inch, 137-inch 4K micro LED display with an estimated cost of $400,000.
2: Well, what kind of a chintzy consumer would you have to be to go, I'm not going to get the 137. I'll just stick with the 110.
1: Yeah, right?
2: Just go whole hog, pal. Come on.
0: Bugatti too much of money. Yeah. Fun. This is ridiculous.
1: That is ridiculous.
0: But why would you want a folding tub?
2: It folds up to about like 6 feet across.
0: Why?
2: Well, obviously there's a need for it or they wouldn't have invented it.
0: No, there isn't.
1: Do we have a video of this, Jason?
2: Yeah, there it is. There it is.
1: Oh, it looks like a piece of art.
2: There it is.
0: So it's emerging from the floor.
2: It looks like the Interstellar robot. Okay, there it comes.
1: Unfolding. That's kind of cool, actually.
2: Okay. Oh, look at the lines.
0: And, and it's a totally sterile environment. Looks like the most unpleasant place to ever watch
2: there's
0: anything.
2: Lines are gone.
1: Boom. Oh, that is pretty cool, actually.
2: Boom. Yeah.
3: It's not $400,000 cool.
1: Well, no. God, no. But, man.
0: Yeah, very sterile.
3: $30,000 cool.
1: Very right. Sterile.
0: What is the largest, for normal people, TV set you can get these
2: days? I'm
0: going
2: to say 80 inches, 90 inches, somewhere around there.
1: I think 85.
2: Yeah, that sounds right.
1: Something like that.
2: Sony makes a giant one like that, I think, 85 inches.
1: I think we have an 85-inch TV.
0: I don't understand
1: the
0: appeal of the folding new Apple iPhone thing.
1: You're getting one, right, Chick? The Duo?
2: I'm fighting it right now, but
0: it's essentially a small folding iPad.
1: So what's wrong with that?
0: Nothing. I just don't think it doesn't appeal to me.
1: Okay. That's why they have the 18. So you'll get that.
0: Of course I'm going to get that.
1: Okay.
0: It's got a better camera on it. just
2: every single time. Boy, I haven't seen the camera yet.
0: Oh, yeah, it's better in low light. I can't.
2: You know what? It does have a better camera than the 3 had. I can tell you that.
0: That's one that had the flash bulbs.
2: That's right, yeah. And you had to put them in your mouth and put them in the socket.
0: Do you remember flash cubes?
2: Sure. Absolutely.
0: Are they still out there?
2: I'm sure you can retrofit.
0: Does anybody still have the flash cube, Jeffrey? It was a cube thing about the size of a golf ball, but
2: did not ask.
0: And you would insert it into the top of the camera, and it would flash, then twist.
3: Right, you had like 4 flashes, right?
2: And I'm sure once you used it, I bet you $1 million when they invented that and they brought some guy over to look at it, that guy saw it for the first time and went, my God, how did this is remarkable.
0: This will last forever.
2: This will never go out of, yeah.
0: I'm just wondering if you can still get them.
1: I don't know. But I can get you a 100-inch TV at Costco today if you'd like for $1,500.
0: God.
1: Yeah.
0: Ridiculous. That's a big one.
1: That is a big one.
0: Is that as big as that window behind you?
1: Probably. Yeah. I know we have an 85, and that seems really big to me. That's probably what that is, an 85, don't you think?
2: I'm going to say 75, maybe. I don't know. Let's put a... do we have any sort of tool that we could use to measure how that... what that screen size is?
0: Yardstick, okay. Right now, let's talk about numbers. How about inflation? Yikes.
2: Uh-oh.
0: Money. Yikes. 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
2: Hi.
1: Hi. There's Jeff Oskey.
3: Hey, man.
1: Hello, Josh Arnold.
4: Hello.
1: There's Ace Cosby.
5: Howdy.
1: I am Chick, and hello, Tom.
6: We had a nice visit with comedian Chris Porter.
1: Yeah, nice.
6: And that visit was brought to you by Lee's Famous Recipe Chicken. Mmm.
1: Man.
6: Got some Lee's Famous Recipe Chicken words coming your way very soon.
1: You know, Lee's chicken is amazing. Don't get me wrong, but as the kids would say, don't sleep on that pot pie.
2: Oh, the biscuits.
1: My goodness gracious. And this is just for Tom.
5: Oh, yeah.
1: Tom's going to go get a car wash and listen to Rose Royce and the car wash.
6: always like this song.
1: Yeah. They're gonna break it down, I hope. Oh.
2: Wasn't there a movie called Car Wash?
1: Yeah.
6: That's the theme song.
1: With Franklin Ajay, I believe, was one of the stars.
5: Wow.
1: Oh, yeah.
6: That's right.
5: Richard Pryor was in there.
2: Yeah. Oh, yeah.
1: He played a minister, I believe, in a big gold thing, Cadillac with a white sable mink coat. Oh, yeah.
6: Oh, yeah.
1: Something else.
6: Now, I'll urge everyone to visit our website, bobandtom.com, because we've got our pigskin picks up and running with the NFL season about to start week two. Get your picks in before the Thursday night game if you can. Obviously, it makes it a lot easier to win. All you got to do is pick the winners each week, and each week we give away a nice gift certificate from our buddy Steven Singer at Steven Singer Jewelers. 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A nice prize package each week. And by the way, each winner gets to pick with Chick McGee. Are you kidding me? You get to be on the radio.
1: Yeah, think of that excitement when you get up. Meet me on the radio, huh?
6: There's usually a little trading of a little hostility.
1: Oh, yeah.
6: But, you could get yourself a nice gift certificate. Now, we're going to go over that way. It's the Incogni News Desk with Christy Lee. We're going to be explaining what Incogni is all about. It's a really, really interesting thing I did not know about.
2: Yeah.
6: And we're going to be telling you about it, and I think suggest you check it out. But right now, Christy, what have you got over there?
2: Speaking of checking things out, a library in Vermont enlisted about 200 people to form a human chain and move its books to a new location. WCAX reports volunteers passed more than 5,000 books by hand a few hundred feet and helped stack the volumes onto shelves inside the expanded library.
6: Isn't that cool?
2: At Middleton Springs. Library officials dubbed the effort the Great Book Brigade. The new library will fully open on September 21st.
6: That's kind of a fun idea.
5: Yeah.
6: Kind of an Amish thing.
2: Amish?
6: Everybody pitching in.
2: Oh.
6: Okay. Hey, get onto the live pad. You don't like it?
2: No, I do like it. I think it's great.
6: That's how they move graveyards, you know.
5: Yeah.
1: Really?
6: Yeah, what? They just get a bunch of people.
1: They take the first 8 feet and... Oh, no, they hand pass the graves.
6: They dig them up.
1: You're right.
6: And you hand pass them. No? I just thought that was a sweet, happy story.
2: It is a sweet, happy story.
6: Libraries, nice places, important places.
2: By the wayside?
6: Even the homeless guy that goes in there to crap, he helped him move the book.
2: Oh, God. A group of Kansas prison inmates has raised thousands of dollars to help pay off local school lunch debt. Norton Community Schools ended last school year with about $6,000 in unpaid meal bills. Inmates at the nearby Norton Correctional Facility organized a fundraiser through the rehabilitation group Reaching Out from Within.
1: That's right.
6: See, this is another happy news story.
2: Nearly 30 inmates presented the school district with a check for more than $4,200. The money will help make sure local students continue to receive breakfast and lunch every day at school.
6: Did I write down the name of the organization?
2: Yeah, I just said it. It's Reaching Out from Within.
6: Oh, I made that up. No, it's Smokes for Kids. So.
1: No, Tom, it's SIGS for Kids. See, it's almost alliteration. It's got the
6: I will acknowledge that.
1: Thank you. SIGS for Kids.
6: Better joke.
1: Yeah.
6: Well, but it's actually called Smokes for Kids. This is no joke. I think that's a nice, again, a nice happy story.
2: Mm-hmm.
6: You got guys that are in

0: working on getting themselves back together, and they're doing something nice for kids.
1: Man, I had a buddy of mine. I swear he started smoking when he was like 7 or 8. I mean, it was a
2: what?
1: An alarming age.
0: Yeah.
1: And like had and I had plenty of cigarettes all the time.
2: I can remember, you know, dabbling in middle school maybe, but 7 or 8?
1: Yeah.
3: Fifth grade for me was my first cigarette. Yeah, fifth grade. Fifth and sixth
2: grade. How old are you there?
3: I have no idea.
0: Your dad smoke?
3: No, my mom did. I used to steal them from her.
0: What brand?
3: Vantage Ultralight.
2: Oh, yeah. I was about 12, I think. Oh, yeah.
4: I got just enough time to light this smoke. I can get back in and watch Barney. I'll be right with you.
0: So a Vantage Ultralight, wasn't that like drinking a too-thick smoothie through a thin straw?
3: Yeah, but when you're in fifth grade, it's pretty strong.
1: And your head starts to cave in, and the longer you suck. Yeah.
3: You'd sneak out into the cornfield.
2: Oh, yeah. It was big in the trailer park.
0: On the other hand of that argument, I'll better be careful telling this story. A friend of mine started smoking at the age of 50.
1: Oh, yeah.
2: You can say he's 50? Dead now, isn't he?
0: 50, 5-0.
1: Had never...
0: You know him.
1: Not even...
3: Okay.
2: He's no longer with us, correct?
0: He's no longer with us.
2: Why can't you say it then?
0: That's mean.
2: John Fox, I'll say
1: okay. Yeah, well, it certainly was, yeah.
3: Yeah, but he...
2: What? He's not... John wouldn't
3: care. I'm sure it was the cigarettes that was the
0: issue. Oh, no, I'm not suggesting the cigarettes took him out.
3: Yeah.
0: I think there might have been some other issues there. But I'll remind you once again, urging you to check out bobandtom.com. We've got some interesting stuff there, including a great video with Henry Lee Sumner, the band. We've got the full song now. They were rehearsing and doing something. We're trying to help out Mark Maron from the band with a pretty serious issue. So if you get a chance, go watch Henry Lee on the Bob and Tom website. Also, Pigskin Picks is up and running. I urge you to participate. Just pick the winners. Have some fun. You might end up on the radio with us and Chick McGee.
1: That's right.
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1: Here's your WSAW First Alert forecast on Classic Rock, 103.3 WGLX.
2: Clouds will break for some sunshine this afternoon, but it will be breezy, the high 73. Winds could gust up to 30 miles per hour. Diminishing wind for tonight, mostly clear and cool, low 48. Fair amount of sunshine on tap for Wednesday, the high 70. Could see some showers, though, Wednesday night. Thursday, clouds give way to some sunshine, high 72. First alert for Friday, some periods of rain, maybe a soaking rainfall later in the day and at night, the high 64. From the WSAW News Channel 7 studio, I'm First Alert meteorologist Jeremy Tabin.
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I'm Tanya Hayes. Thanks for joining me here in a free ride. I've got classic rock for you coming up from the Foo Fighters and Queen. And at 10:33, I'm going to have a triple shot of Bob Seger and the Silver Bullet Band. 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

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I'm Tanya Hayes. 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

0: 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I'm Tanya Hayes, and we are ready to fly on into the triple shot, because you know what time it is.
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0: 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Bob Seger and the Silver Bullet Band as we finish off a triple shot for you. 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Stick around. We've got some Yale Young coming up to kick off the free ride, and the WSAW First Alert forecast is next on WGLX.
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2: Clouds will break for some sunshine this afternoon, but it will be breezy, the high 73. Winds could gust up to 30 miles per hour. Diminishing wind for tonight, mostly clear and cool, low 48. Severe amount of sunshine on tap for Wednesday, the high 70. Could see some showers, though, Wednesday night. Thursday, clouds give way to some sunshine, high 72. First alert for Friday, some periods of rain, maybe a soaking rainfall later in the day and at night, the high 64. From the WSAW News Channel 7 studio, I'm First Alert meteorologist Jeremy Tabin.
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Music coming up from Nirvana and Joe Walsh. Right now, it's The Doors on WGLX.

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0: 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It's Nirvana, Heart-Shaped Box. I'm Tanya Hayes, and if you're wondering why I was crying today, it's because I remembered I had to put gas in my car last night. Yeah.
1: Mm-hmm.
0: If you're not crying at the pumps, are you even noticing your wallet? Right now, here's Jethro Tull. It's Aqualung on WGLX.

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I'm Tanya Hayes. Thanks for spending a Tuesday with me and getting you this one. Taking you back to 1994 from 16 Stone. It's Bush. 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

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I'm Tanya Hayes. There's a lot going on this weekend, and one of those things that's going on is the Walk to End Alzheimer's. It's coming to Stevens Point Saturday, this coming Saturday, September 19th, at the UWSP campus. 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
2: Clouds will break for some sunshine this afternoon, but it will be breezy, the high 73. Winds could gust up to 30 miles per hour. Diminishing wind for tonight, mostly clear and cool, low 48. Spare amount of sunshine on tap for Wednesday, the high 70. Could see some showers, though, Wednesday night. Thursday, clouds give way to some sunshine, high 72. First alert for Friday, some periods of rain, maybe a soaking rainfall later in the day and at night, the high 64. From the WSAW News Channel 7 studio, I'm First Alert meteorologist Jeremy Tabin.
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I'm Tanya Hayes, and I think I witnessed a crime, you guys, on the internet today. I was watching a video of a woman who was making potato salad using packaged, dried, mashed potatoes. I don't know how you make a potato salad out of that, but it feels wrong on every level. I'm just throwing that out there. Right now, here's Pearl Jam. It's Jeremy on WGLX.

Led Zeppelin, it's Kashmir on Classic Rock 103.3 WGLX. I'm Tanya Hayes. Thanks for spending your Tuesday with me. We are in a free ride. And you know what? I refuse to let go of summer until it's actually fall. So here you go. It's The Who with Summertime Blues on WGLX.

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I'm Tanya Hayes, reminding you that tomorrow morning around 7:40 a.m., you want to tune in for the Titletown Report. 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

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I'm Tanya Hayes, and anyone want to be my designated driver on Saturday? Because Pointtoberfest is coming up across the street from Stevens Point Brewery, and it's going to be a great time. 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Oh, yeah. 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Tickets are $30 in advance, $35 day of, and designated drivers, just $10. 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
3: Breezy with a mix of clouds and sunshine for the rest of the day and mild, the high 73. Mostly clear with a diminished wind for tonight and cool, low 48. Mix of clouds and sun for Wednesday, pleasant, high 70. Some showers expected Wednesday night. Thursday, sunshine and clouds, high 72. Mostly cloudy Friday with rain developing in the afternoon, continuing at night. Could be a soaking rainfall, the high 64. From the WSAW News Channel 7 studio, I'm First Alert Meteorologist Jeremy Tabin.
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I'm Tanya Hayes, and we are in a free ride, and I cannot possibly be the only person that does this. 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

0: 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I'm Tanya Hayes, and I checked my email today, and I had an email from Metallica telling me that they had clearance in their Metallica store. So now I'm very broke because I may have spent a little too much on Metallica stuff, but I mean, that's not really even a thing, right? You can always spend more on Metallica stuff. 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
1: What we've got here is failure to communicate. 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I don't like it.

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That one is Roxanne. I'm Tanya Hayes, and I was just mentioning a few minutes ago how I'm broke because I spend way too much money. 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

0: The Eagles, One of These Nights on Classic Rock 103.3 WGLX. I'm Tanya Hayes. I'm getting out of here. You got Travis coming in next. He'll have Classic Rock all afternoon long, so stay right here with WGLX.
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2: Breezy with a mix of clouds and sunshine for the rest of the day and mild to high 73. Mostly clear with a diminished wind for tonight and cool low 48. Mix of clouds and sun for Wednesday, pleasant high 70. Some showers expected Wednesday night. Thursday, sunshine and clouds, high 72. Mostly cloudy Friday with rain developing in the afternoon, continuing at night. Could be a soaking rainfall, the high 64. From the WSAW News Channel 7 studio, I'm First Alert Meteorologist Jeremy Tabin.
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I'm Travis in for Kincaid. Great to be back hanging with you this afternoon where the legends of rock live. 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

0: John Bon Jovi on 103.3 WGLX. Good afternoon. It's Travis. Great to be hanging with you. 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All gets going this Saturday at 4 o'clock out at the Stevens Point Brewery. 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
1: 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It's Travis filling in for Kincaid. Speaking of heaven, we always had deviled eggs because there were so many leftover eggs around Easter time. My mom, quite religious, she would always call them Jesus eggs. 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Jess Hooker, of course, puts recipes up all the time. It's hilarious, and it also looks quite delicious, as long as you like deviled eggs, or Jesus eggs, in case my mom's listening. On the way, we'll get some ZZ Top at Collective Soul, an updated check of the WSAW First Alert forecast to you. 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
3: The more time I spend with my girlfriend, the more she asks me, what are you thinking every time there's a moment of silence? Ugh. I love her to death, but I honestly can't handle this question. I usually just say nothing, but then she thinks I'm covering up for some deep thoughts I don't want to tell her. And then I say, honestly, dinner or football or whatever. 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
3: Breezy with a mix of clouds and sunshine for the rest of the day and mild, the high 73. Mostly clear with the diminished wind for tonight and cool, low 48. Mix of clouds and sun for Wednesday, pleasant, high 70. Some showers expected Wednesday night. Thursday, sunshine and clouds, high 72. Mostly cloudy Friday with rain developing in the afternoon, continuing at night. Could be a soaking rainfall, the high 64. 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
6: Rumors spreading around in life takes its time. 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

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I've never seen a baseball game at Fenway Park. What took me to Boston was a chance to see these guys. Sold out show, Red Hot Chili Peppers with Californication on WGLX.

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0: 103.3 WGLX. It's Travis. You know, the Nacoustichai Pumpkin Fest, it's always the first weekend in October, and it's always at Riverside Park. And this year, it's set for Saturday, October 3rd, and Sunday, October the 14th. I'm getting the word out now because today is already the 15th of September. 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

0: 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Roger Daltrey's out doing some solo shows, and he says at 82, he's singing better than he's ever sung in his entire life. By the way, sounds good. Roger still looks good. I'm Travis in for Kincaid. Pearl Jam on the way, along with some Rush coming up next on 103.3 WGLX.
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6: The wind will begin to calm down as we head into this evening, and after sunset, we should see winds return back to normal. We are seeing clouds slowly clearing as we head into the evening, and those clearing clouds are going to allow some patchy fog to develop, mostly up north, but I wouldn't rule it out for the rest of our counties as well. Temperatures will be in the upper 40s tonight, and then back into the 60s and 70s, so more seasonable for tomorrow. Our next rain chance, not until tomorrow evening. 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

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It was actually 1 week ago tonight that Dave Grohl made a dream come true. That's when the Foo Fighters stepped in and opened up for AC/DC in St. Louis. 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

0: 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The guys at Farm Aid still out there doing it. In fact, just a couple weeks away, Farm Aid 2026 at Veterans United Home Loans Amphitheater in Virginia Beach, Virginia. Neil's going to be there. Willie Nelson, John Mellencamp, Dave Matthews, and Tim Reynolds, and many, many more. 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
2: The wind will begin to calm down as we head into this evening, and after sunset, we should see winds return back to normal. We are seeing clouds slowly clearing as we head into the evening, and those clearing clouds are going to allow some patchy fog to develop, mostly up north, but I wouldn't rule it out for the rest of our counties as well. Temperatures will be in the upper 40s tonight, and then back into the 60s and 70s, so more seasonable for tomorrow. Our next rain chance, not until tomorrow evening. From the WSAW News Channel 7 studio, I'm First Alert meteorologist Emily Mers.
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This is the Clock Out Rock Out. By the way, I'm Travis. And video just released of David Lee Roth and Alex Van Halen sitting down and doing a TED Talk, talking about the band and art and what it means to them. 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
1: I do like, though, she will whine about the homework. 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She's like, really? Algebra? I'm like, algebra? No. But doing unfulfilling work assigned to you by a person you don't like? Yeah, probably every day.
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1: Get used to it. 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

0: Closing out the Clock Out Rock Out with some Queen on 103.3 WGLX. It is Travis. Today is National Double Cheeseburger Day. How about a side of facts with your double cheeseburger? That does sound good, by the way. They called it the Double Decker Double Cheeseburger. It was invented by Bob Ween, the founder of Bob's Big Boy in Glendale, California. This goes all the way back to 1936. Apparently, Bob sliced a sesame seed bun into three pieces to make a middle layer, added two beef patties, cheese, and a special relish for a customer that came to him and said, "I want something new, and Bob, I'm hungry." Thus, the double cheeseburger was born. So it says. Kiss on the way, some bad company coming up, and an updated check of that WSAW First Alert forecast right here on Classic Rock 103.3 WGLX.
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2: Clouds will continue to clear out as we head into this evening, and as that happens, we may see some fog developing. The main concern for fog is going to be in the North Woods, though. Temperatures will fall into the mid-40s tonight, winds shifting to come out of the north. Tomorrow, we'll start off the day with some sunshine, and then clouds will build back in. A few light showers are possible for our Wednesday afternoon. Otherwise, temperatures remain seasonable in the high 60s and low 70s. From the WSAW News Channel 7 studio, I'm First Alert meteorologist Emily Mers.
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As we put our plans together for this work week, we're still continuing to catch our bearings. Do know, we got a bona fide sellout coming our way Friday morning for this week's half-price deal. 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Junkyard Bar and Grill in Wisconsin Rapids. 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
2: Clouds will continue to clear out as we head into this evening, and as that happens, we may see some fog developing. The main concern for fog is going to be in the North Woods, though. Temperatures will fall into the mid-40s tonight, winds shifting to come out of the north. Tomorrow, we'll start off the day with some sunshine, and then clouds will build back in. A few light showers are possible for our Wednesday afternoon. Otherwise, temperatures remain seasonable in the high 60s and low 70s. From the WSAW News Channel 7 studio, I'm First Alert meteorologist Emily Mers.
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